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1: This weekend, turn it up. It's Full Metal Jackie. I bring you 2 hours of everything heavy. And this weekend, Scott Vogel from Terror is going to be checking in. Still flying that flag for hardcore the right way. We'll get to music from Creator, the new Terror record, which is called Still Suffer. Music from Judas Priest, Periphery. We've got Josta's weekly pick from The Pit with Jamie Josta of Hatebreed. The Death Clock, brutal pick of the week. New Chaos from the Callous Dow Boys, and so much more. It is 2 hours, no filler, no mercy. That's Full Metal Jackie Radio. 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
1: This weekend, turn it up. It's Full Metal Jackie. I bring you 2 hours of everything heavy. And this weekend, Scott Vogel from Terror is going to be checking in. Still flying that flag for hardcore the right way. We'll get to music from Creator, the new Terror record, which is called Still Suffer. Music from Judas Priest, Periphery. We've got Josta's weekly pick from The Pit with Jamie Josta of Hatebreed. The Death Clock, brutal pick of the week. New Chaos from the Callous Dow Boys, and so much more. It is 2 hours, no filler, no mercy. That's Full Metal Jackie Radio. 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
2: 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You can walk in here and leave in a car. 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
2: 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It's Full Metal Jackie. I bring you 2 hours of everything heavy. And this weekend, Scott Vogel from Terror is going to be checking in. Still flying that flag for hardcore the right way. We'll get to music from Creator, the new Terror record, which is called Still Suffer. Music from Judas Priest, Periphery. We've got Josta's weekly pick from The Pit with Jamie Josta of Hatebreed. The Death Clock, brutal pick of the week. New Chaos from the Callous Dow Boys, and so much more. It is 2 hours, no filler, no mercy. That's Full Metal Jackie Radio. 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
5: 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to back to back to back to back to back to back to back to back to back to back to back to back to back to back to back to back to back to back to back to back to back to back to back to back to back to back to back to back to back to back to back to back to back to back to back to back to back to back to back to back to back to back to back to back to back to back to back to back to back to back to back to back to back to back to back to back to back to back to back to back to back to back to back to back to back to back to back to back to back to back to back to back to back to back to back to back to back to back to back to back to back to back to back to back to back to back to back to back to back to back to back to back to back to back to back to back to back to back to back to back to back to back to back to back to back to back to back to back to back to back to back to back to back to back to back to back to back to back to back to back to back to back to back to back to back to back to

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0: CPR listeners, this is Marvin the Talking Donkey, here to tell you that sometimes it's good to be an ass. Just kidding, it's me. Gotcha. You thought I was the Talking Donkey, didn't you? More CPR is next.
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2: 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It's Full Metal Jackie. I bring you 2 hours of everything heavy. And this weekend, Scott Vogel from Terror is going to be checking in. Still flying that flag for hardcore the right way. We'll get to music from Creator

0: the new Terror record, which is called Still Suffer. Music from Judas Priest, Periphery. We've got Josta's weekly pick from the pit with Jamie Josta of Hatebreed. The Death Clock Brutal pick of the week. New Chaos from the Callous Dow Boys, and so much more. It is 2 hours, no filler, no mercy. 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
1: And CPR Fest 22 has moved inside.
2: Do not miss the first act, Royal Lynn, hottest rock star in rock.
3: She is so hot.
2: She's cute, man.
1: We have a new lineup, which we will announce soon. All the bands, but the lineup has changed.
3: Yeah, we're kind of having to Tetris everybody in. So I know there were some concerns, and I did see some comments yesterday and some messages yesterday about, like, what about the homegrown stage? And trust
1: me, it's all combined.
3: It will all be combined. No worries. You will still get to see your favorite local artist as well as those big artists coming in.
1: Okay. And what time is Brian supposed to show up?
3: I think 8 a.m. Right. 8 a.m.
1: We'll have all the answers. And, of course, we'll have our special TikTok section. We'll tell you more about that. CPR Fest 22. We got some morning shower thoughts.
2: Oh, I like
4: giving you something to think about.
2: All right.
4: This is Morning Shower Thoughts.
5: Somehow, it seems wrong that only one company can produce the board game Monopoly.
4: Morning shower thoughts.
2: That's a good one. That is a good question. Monopoly, I do not like that game.
3: Yeah, I think we've all determined we like other games.
1: We're the Uno heads.
2: Hey, I got to ask
3: and
2: you Dan's this.
3: And Dan's a Yahtzee man.
2: Yeah, I love Yahtzee. I'm all over some Yahtzee. When y'all were kids and playing Monopoly.
3: Okay.
2: At any time, 6, 7, 8, 12, 13,

0: flip the board over?
1: No.
0: No? No, I don't.
1: I had a violent mom. If I would have done that, she probably would have knocked me out.
0: Yeah, I got a little knocked out.
2: So, as you've heard, big name musicians are canceling tour dates this summer due to poor ticket sales. It's called Blue Dot Fever, in reference to the sea of blue dots indicating unsold seats on Ticketmaster.
1: Yeah.
2: But maybe there's a cure for Blue Dot Fever.
1: Were they going to lower the ticket fees?
2: Maybe all the poor selling artists can come together in one big music festival. And more on the Blue Dot Fever right now.
3: 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The Blue Dot Fever Music Festival, featuring Meghan Trainor, Post Malone, and really, the Pussycat Dolls.
2: All right, that's enough.
0: I still can't believe you don't know what Monopoly is.
2: What do you mean?
1: Huh?
0: You said, I don't know what that is.
1: Monopoly?
0: When we were talking about Monopoly.
2: No, I know Monopoly, but no.
1: We don't play Monopoly.
0: Oh. Oh. I don't know where that statement came from. I was thinking to myself, how do you not know what Monopoly? Oh. I was like, you ever flipped up? Y'all don't remember that? No, I'm going back in time because I got stuck.
1: Yeah.
0: Let's play Yahtzee.
2: Okay, so if you ever fly into Palm Beach.
0: Oh, been there.
2: Florida's Palm Beach International Airport is officially changing its name to President Donald J. Trump International Airport.
0: Okay.
2: Didn't see that coming.
0: Gulf of America, baby.
2: The orange zone is for loading and unloading, not his hair. Direct deposit, Pope Leo has revealed that he was hung up on by customer service rep while placing a call to his bank.
0: That's hilarious.
2: True story. Customer service rep just couldn't believe he was the Pope. Sort of like how President Trump feels about him. He would have just gone back to the bank, but the Pope mobile doesn't fit in the drive thru.
0: He's got the high thing. And it's got it's bulletproof.
2: Mm-hmm.
0: Nope.
1: I don't know what we're talking about here.
0: Yeah, I get this sometimes.
2: I don't either.
0: It's amazing we could talk.
1: I'm really hungry right now. I think that's my problem. You know, they say like the Snickers commercial, like they say you're not yourself when you're hungry.
0: Yeah.
1: And I can feel like my stomach actively gnawing on my backbone.
0: I think it's something with our brains though, because when y'all are talking, sometimes I'll stare at the paper towel and then I'll look back up and have no idea what y'all are talking about.
1: Yeah, that just happened to me.
0: Yeah,
2: this is why I know I'm in a world that sometimes I just don't understand.
0: Okay.
2: I'm going to read you a real story. It's 100% true. And I'm like, how the hell does this... Okay, Kesha. Do you know the artist Kesha?
0: Yeah.
2: It's a pop artist.
1: Yeah.
2: Mm-hmm. Kesha. Now, this is the story. This is the headline for the story. Kesha's ex-boyfriend dumped her after being excluded from the Taylor Swift wedding party.
0: Wow.
2: What the? I don't get it. Do you get it?
0: I don't. Dumped after not getting invited to a wedding party?
2: Yeah. All right, here's another.
0: Okay.
2: Here's another story.
1: Had cold feet and was like, I don't want to do this.
2: No, you know Sting, the artist Sting.
0: Oh, yeah, Sting.
2: He is known. He is known for... having long-term sex, you know, like tantric sex. He's like,
1: didn't know that about him.
2: No. Yeah, him and his wife have been together years, and you know, he has 6 kids. Okay. He's revealed he won't provide his 6 children with inheritance money to fund their careers. Instead, encouraging them to work independently. Speaking to CBS, the musician explained his philosophy on whether I've said to him, guys, you go to work, I'm spending our money, I'm paying for your education, you've got shoes on your feet, go to work. That's not cruel. I think there's a kindness there and trust. They make their own way. They're tough. My kids, Sting noted, his children, including musician, blah, blah, blah, have developed an extraordinary work ethic because he has told them they ain't getting ish.
0: Wow. I would hate my dad if he did that.
2: Really?
0: Oh, yeah. So you're telling me if you had a family member, doesn't matter who it is, any family member that made, I'm just going to say $50 million.
2: Okay.
0: And they're like going to pass away and they're not going to leave you a dime of that $50
1: million. I think it depends on how they made it, how close we were. Because I did. There was an artist that I.

0: I do like her, but she, her family, her mother and her sister sued her. She's a multimillionaire now, like self-made, went through the mud, you know, blood, sweat, and tears to get to where she's at now. Uh-huh. And I think her mother and her sister are now suing her because they think that they should, she should pay for their livelihood.
1: Oh,
0: and
1: wow.
0: She's not doing that. She's like, well, I, you know, thank you guys for the support that you did, but you didn't help. I did the work. So right. Why should I have to pay for my mother and my sisters for the rest of my life whenever I'm doing my job? I did a job.
1: Yeah.
0: So is that like, would you do that? Especially if they're suing you.
1: If they were suing me, nothing.
0: Yeah.
1: I'm going to countersue for damages.
0: And I do think just because you're a family member, that doesn't give you the right to somebody else's money.
1: No, it doesn't give you the right, but I mean,
2: you're
1: going
2: to die.
1: I mean, I think I would, though.
0: How close were you with this person?
1: If I had $50 million and one of my kids hated me, yeah. I'd be like, because I'm going to die. There's nothing going yeah. back with me. At least I'll give them, maybe they'll do something.
0: Give me something on my way out.
1: Yeah, here yeah. you go. Yeah. Don't choke on it.
0: Yeah. Or do.
1: Yeah, choke on it.
0: See you soon.
1: Here's a half a million.
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2: Good morning from the Traffic One Traffic Center. Traffic is moving smoothly, looking good for your Friday ride. All clear right now with no accidents or major congestion. 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
1: The WTF Morning Show on CPR. You remember a couple of minutes ago we were talking about, you know, if Sting was going to give away his millions to his kids, which he's not, and he says it's made him better.
2: Yeah.
1: I've decided that when I croak,
2: okay,
1: my billions, my secret.

0: What do you mean?
1: Is Tic Tac procrastinate on stuff?
2: Yeah.
0: Okay. I don't think you are.
1: So actually, what happens when you go and then you don't will it over to her because you never got around to it, and then the state gets it?
0: It's awarded to the state.
2: Yeah. I've already done it.
1: And the state's like, all right.
2: She doesn't know it. I've already done it.
1: Really?
2: Mm-hmm.
1: That's weird because I did the same thing for Dina. She doesn't know it yet.
0: Oh, I have life insurance policy. Miss you guys.
1: Yeah.
0: I'm going to miss you guys so much. Yeah. Oh, my God. They took them too soon. And together?
1: Yeah. How did that happen?
2: I told Dina.
0: Yeah.
1: They both fell off the cliff with shoe prints on their back.
0: Yeah.
2: When Dina is memorializing me, she's not to say anything bad.
0: I would never.
2: She is.
0: I would, actually. Yeah.
2: You probably would.
0: I'm going to. Can I? Because you're not going to be cremated, right? You want the burial?
2: No, I'm going to be haunting
0: you. I'm going to bury you in your CPAP machine. So for your eternal rest, you're going to be wearing a CPAP machine.
1: And by that time, I'm going to rob that grave and use that CPAP.
2: How dare you?
1: I'll be like, apparently I need one. The wife woke me up last night. Like, quit snoring. You're snoring so long. So I think that CPAP will be good.
2: I'm going to tell you right now, and I'm dead serious about it. If you snore, you need a CPAP machine. Oh. It has saved people's lives. Don't mess around. Go and get a CPAP.
1: Okay.
2: If you snore, because you stop breathing.
0: Yeah.
2: On serious snore. I didn't know I snored until Dina came in my room.
0: So technically I saved your life. So you did.
2: That's why I like Dina and my life insurance. You know?
1: I'm afraid I'll like it so much that I'll wear it everywhere, like the CPR fest.
2: Well, no. You don't wear it out.
1: In public?
2: I mean, when I take a nap.
1: Oh.
2: I use it. When I sleep.
1: Does it feel good? Does it make you?
2: Oh, God, it makes me feel so good.
1: Yeah.
2: Because I've got it dialed in right.
1: Can you buy them like on Amazon?
2: You can buy them. I mean, you'll pay full price for it if you don't use insurance.
1: Oh.
2: You know. But Dina kind of snores too, so maybe she needs it.
0: I don't snore, but I will say with my age, I've learned, and I don't know how you guys are when you do snore. I really do not snore, but I've learned when I get sick and I snore, like, because, you know, your nose is, you got a mouth breather.
1: Yeah.
0: And it hurts. I woke up with the back of my throat. I feel like I was standing in a desert and sand was just like, it feels like somebody sandblasted the back of my throat
1: from
0: having to sleep with my mouth open. Is that normal?
1: You get a sore throat.
0: Mm-hmm. Oh my, how do you deal with that every morning?
1: Yeah, that's tough. Mm. I got to take a hot shower, a gargle, spray.
2: The thing I've kind of, you know, before I got a CPAP machine, when I would fly on airplanes.
1: Mm-hmm.
2: So, just thinking that, you know, I fall asleep on an airplane.
0: Yeah.
2: Bam. And I'm snoring all this time.
0: Nobody wanted to kick you out.
2: They probably did.
0: The person next to you was just looking at you so angrily.
1: I felt so mad. This last time I flew, it was like, I don't remember the plane taking off.
0: Yeah.
1: And I woke up when it landed.
0: You guys are psychos. How can you sleep on a plane?
1: I don't know. I was exhausted. I was up for like 24 hours and I was like, I'm going to pass out.
0: The whole time, every time I've flown, which has maybe been like five times, I'm always sitting next to somebody who it is their first time and they are scared.
1: Yeah.
0: So then that transfer, I get scared and I'm like, what if we go down? Oh my God, we're going to go down. And yeah, now I got anxiety for the next 2 hours on the flight.
2: I used to have sleeping medicine that would knock me out.
1: Oh.
2: And, you know, I would be snoring and wouldn't know.
0: You would never know.
2: But then, you know, stopped taking it after I got my CPAP.
0: So if you're going on a long flight,
2: 8 hours.
0: If you are going on a long flight, are you allowed to bring a CPAP machine on the flight?
2: You're allowed to bring it. You have to declare it because it's a medical device.
0: Yeah. Like, what if I stop breathing? Who on this plane is going to give me CPR?
1: Yep.
2: Oh.
0: Yep. Never thought about it that way. It's a life-saving machine.
1: Yeah, it is.
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1: I'm Kelly Bennett for Super Talk Mississippi News. The Trump administration is ramping up efforts to crack down on food stamp fraud. Data from the Department of Agriculture shows 4.2 million fewer food stamp recipients during President Trump's first year in office. Secretary Rollins joined Fox Business's Mornings with Maria and says they're taking additional steps to hold retailers accountable.
2: What we've talked about so far, Maria, on your show is the people who are receiving the benefits that shouldn't be. But there's also a lot of retailer fraud. The people, the stores that take the EBT cards, the SNAP cards, and we're cracking down on that.
1: 895 people were arrested last year for illegally using the food stamp system. For all things Mississippi, visit supertalk.fm.
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1: Showers and thunderstorms are possible for most of Mississippi today with highs in the 70s. A look at your state forecast from the National Weather Service. Northern Mississippi will be sunny with highs in the mid-70s. Tonight will be mostly cloudy with a slight chance of showers and thunderstorms and lows in the mid to upper 50s. Central Mississippi will be partly sunny with a chance of showers and thunderstorms. Highs will be in the mid-70s. Showers and thunderstorms are also possible tonight with lows in the lower 60s. Southern Mississippi will be mostly cloudy today with a chance of showers and thunderstorms. Highs will be in the mid-70s. Showers and thunderstorms are likely tonight as well with lows in the mid-60s. Stay up to date with all the latest Mississippi news by signing up for our free newsletter at supertalk.fm.
5: From the Mississippi Power Weather Center, cloudy skies throughout the day today. We do have an 80% chance for showers and thunderstorms into the evening hours. So overnight, we're expecting rain and thunderstorms as well with an overnight low of 69. Showers and thunderstorms likely throughout the day tomorrow with a high for Saturday around 80. From the Mississippi Power Weather Center, I'm Patty Steele.
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1: It's the WTF Morning Show, and CPR Fest 22 is one day away inside of the Coliseum.
2: That's right.
1: The new lineup and everything will be...
2: Well, there's not a new lineup. We've just merged everybody on one stage.
1: Yeah,
2: you'll get to see your favorite local acts, even your big band. They're all going to share the same stage because you know why? Sharing is caring.
3: It is. And we have a million questions that y'all have asked. That's a little bit of an exaggeration, but
2: close.
3: We're going to answer as many of them as we can.
2: That's right. At 8 a.m., so we have Brian from the Mississippi Gulf Coast Coliseum. Oh, he will be in here at 8 a.m.
1: I cannot wait.
2: To answer. And I told him, I said, you better get ready, eat your Wheaties.
3: Yeah.
2: Because these listeners, they got questions and you better have answers.
3: We've told them all week. You better have your barbecue grill answers ready.
2: That's right. We've told them all week you've got the answers, so you better come with them.
1: I'm kind of depressed this morning. I found out Greta Van Fleet.
3: Yeah. What happened?
1: There's breakup rumors. Yeah.
3: No.
1: They did an Instagram post on May 4th. It shared a compilation video featuring clips of their career, ending with the message, thanks for the wild rise.
2: Oh, wow.
3: Oh, did Greta get in a fight with Van Fleet?
1: Love, Josh, Jake, Sam, and Daniel.
3: Aren't they all brothers?
1: I don't know.

0: don't know anything.
1: Apparently, their last live performance occurred in summer of 2024.
0: That's so it looks like
1: they're
0: ago.
1: Looks like they're going to be breaking up.
0: They're done. Bye, Led Zeppelin tribute band.
1: You like guitars, right?
0: Love guitars.
1: Historic guitars from Johnny Cash, Kiss, Metallica are hitting a music auction May 29th through the 30th.
0: I'd love a Kiss guitar.
1: Really?
0: Well, I like a Johnny Cash guitar, too.
1: From 1956.
0: Hell yeah.
1: It's about $200,000.
0: Can't afford that.
1: Ace Frehley's 1975
0: gas.
1: Gibson Les Paul.
0: Wow, that's got to go for like $500,000.
1: Could catch, yeah, $400,000 and $600,000.
0: Yeah.
1: How'd you know that? You just know.
0: I talked to him about his guitars and asked him if he still had it. And he said he did. He came out with a line of guitars. I think they were about $1,500, and I should have snagged one. But, yeah, I can't afford to put gas in my car, so I don't know what I'm thinking about buying a guitar.
1: Kirk Hammett's 1993.
0: That's your boy.
1: Glow-in-the-dark Ouija board design used to record Metallica's Black Album.
0: Hell yeah.
1: And
0: that would be awesome.
1: Other releases through the 90s, estimated $250,000 to $350,000.
0: I'd expect it to get more than that. But
1: Eddie Van Halen's striped guitar, $50,000 to $70,000.
0: $50,000 to $70,000.
1: Yeah. Beatles signed Sgt. Pepper album.
0: Oh, that's going to be $1 million.
1: Oh, album $20,000 to $40,000.
0: Oh, the album.
1: Joni Mitchell's handwritten Woodstock lyrics, $20,000 to $30,000.
0: Wow.
1: Yeah.
0: I would like to have that stuff memorabilia in my house, but I don't have enough friends to come over to brag about it. Isn't that one of those things when you get, you just brag about? People come over and you're like, and look at my Ace Frehley guitar. And look at the lyrics that so-and-so wrote. Is that what you do? Just kind of bragging thing?
1: There's another story this morning about I got the most college rejections. Friend's daughter applied to 12 colleges for the fall, and I was only accepted at two of them.
0: That was it?
1: The guy with the daughter is pissed off about it. Applications take a long time to fill out and isn't free.
0: You got
1: to
0: pay for them.
1: What? He shelled out hundreds in fees. Now his daughter is going to end up at a local party school where everyone gets accepted.
0: Yeah.
1: Well, we need to ask this question. Who was rejected from the most schools?
0: I don't know. That's kind of weird,
1: though. I didn't know you had to pay.
0: Yeah, my daughter did
2: application
0: that.
2: Application fees?
0: Yeah, they're like $200, man.
2: Yeah.
1: For a college?
2: Just
1: for
2: even one. To have them look at your paper and be like,
0: yeah.
2: Nah,
0: it's all good. But the thing is,
1: I don't get it. I don't get that. I don't understand how you have to pay.
2: The education system in the United States is not really,
0: kind of a fraud.
2: Yeah, it's kind of a fraud.
0: Yeah, private enterprise. Imagine how much money those people make.
2: Oh, yeah.
0: They had, never mind.
2: We don't want a bunch of colleges mad at us.
0: Yeah. Harvard, not a sponsor.
2: Harvard, definitely not a sponsor. UCLA.
0: Yeah.
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1: Good morning from the Traffic One Traffic Center. Traffic is moving smoothly. We are all clear with no accidents or major congestion. CPR Fest 22 is tomorrow, starring Staind at the Coast Coliseum, the biggest concert party of the year. 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From the Traffic One Traffic Center, I'm Patty Steele.
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1: One of these days, going to be tomorrow.
0: It is officially one day until CPR Fest 22.
1: Doors open at 12:30?
0: Inside the Coliseum.
1: That's right.
0: You didn't hear us yesterday. We moved it inside. There's supposed to be bad weather.
1: But great music. And all the bands are going to be on stage, by the way.
0: Yep.
1: All at the same time. So, gates open at 12:30, or gates doors. And we're going to be broadcasting live out there, so come on over and say,
0: I'm
1: hey.
0: I'm not going to be outside.
1: Up? Yeah. Yeah.
0: They're trying to, like, get us to broadcast outside. I'm like, no.
1: Yeah. That's
0: no.
1: All right.
0: We'll do it inside.
1: Well, we're going to be broadcasting somewhere. I'm just a part-time guy that just follows along with what everybody else does.
0: Oh, yeah.
1: I don't make those decisions.
0: Okay.
1: But I'll be there. How about that?
0: I'll be there, too.
1: Yeah. You got your side stage ready? Uh-oh, you getting messages already this morning? Oh, my God.
0: Yeah, I just turned my phone on.
1: Oh, yeah, that's right. You turned it off. Then you turn it on and get, like, 16 messages?
0: Yeah.
1: I got 14 the other day. That I missed.
0: Really?
1: It came through all silent. And then I looked at him, and it was all y'all. Scott and Kenny, and yeah, it was
0: okay.
1: Good.
0: Today, rainy conditions from 2 p.m. to 6 p.m.
1: Okay.
0: Thunderstorm expected at 6 p.m.
1: Oh.
0: And then Saturday is going to, like, rain at 4, 5, 6, 7, 8,

0: 9, 10, 11, 12, 1, 2, 3, 4, 5.
1: Wow.
0: It'll 5 o'clock. It'll clear up about 6.
1: In the morning? Sunday?
0: At night.
1: Oh. Okay, so...
0: But all day, it's...
1: Yeah?
0: Yeah, done.
1: So does steak night get rained out? I don't think so.
0: No, because that's the Joppa Temple.
1: Yeah.
0: The Shriner's steak night is officially tonight.
1: That is the shrine. Are you going? We're going.
0: Oh, you are?
1: Oh, yeah. It's been a while.
0: That means we have to go.
1: Yeah, we do. Miss Dan going? She was like...
0: And you don't have to be a Shriner to go to Shriner's steak night.
1: Absolutely right. Yeah, a lot of people thought about it. I thought about that. I was like, oh, they have a steak night, but I can't go. But you know what?
0: Don't like to go to new things. You know, you barely like to go to new things, but that's one thing, you know, and we've had some very interesting experiences at steak night.
1: It has been good, and it has been very interesting.
0: Danette, you know, she's our resident bartender. Kind of funny.
1: Thank you for the desserts, by the way, yesterday. Those were sweet and delicious.
0: What are you talking about?
1: Those little cakes you brought in yesterday.
0: I didn't bring it in. Danette did.
1: No, that's what I was saying.
0: Oh, I thought you
1: thank
0: said...
1: Thank Danette for bringing them in.
0: Okay.
1: You need to try some. I might have a few for breakfast.
0: Oh, God.
1: A little coffee, a little cake.
0: You're going to have diarrhea.
1: Diabetes. Those things are sweet.
0: Something. 7:07, the WTF Morning Show. Dina will be in shortly. She's probably walking in the door as we speak. You never know, though.
1: Yeah. I don't

0: 7:10. Dina, I gave you an assignment yesterday to go through our hold on.
1: You literally called me and was like, have you seen some of these comments? And up until that point, and that was probably, what, 5, 6 o'clock?
0: Yeah.
1: 5 o'clock?
0: Yeah.
1: I had not. You know, kind of once I go home and I'm done with social media, I'm pretty much done. And so I got on CPR's Facebook. Yeah, well, I went and checked out some comments on the page.
2: Uh-oh. You don't do that.
1: I never do.

0: that.
1: Yeah.
0: And so I don't know. It's, I feel like.
2: Did you want to get in?
0: Some people are a little re-smarted.
2: Some people I wanted to just fight.
0: You do. You kind of want to fight. Like, I only replied to one comment, which was somebody, some guy on there was kind of being, he was being a dick.
1: Yeah.
0: And he was like, why is everybody, why are there, y'all are probably just jumping the gun and
2: okay.
0: It's probably going to be nice and sunshiny.
2: Do me a favor.
0: Well, no.
2: Mr. Guy. Just don't go.
1: That's fine.
2: If you're going to complain, don't go.
0: So Well, what I said was I think people, like, in their minds, and I don't know how this assumption happens, is I think that they think the stage is kind of like a pop-up thing.
1: Yeah.
0: You know, you push a button and it's boom, boom, boom, boom. Everything's done.
2: No.
0: When it takes days.
2: The real show.
0: Yeah. It takes days to just set the stage up, not the, you know, electronics, just the stage.
2: Okay. And it's going to rain all day Saturday. And guess what? We've had the weather authority and multiple meteorologists and all these people say to us, boom, if you do it outside, something bad will happen. So we move it inside. If you got to complain about that, just do me a favor. Don't go. I'll start this show off right. I'm not dealing with complaints today. Well, I'm not dealing with it.
0: I genuinely do think that people think that the stage just magically pops up and it magically gets taken down.
2: Dude, we get...
0: And it takes days and hours of teams of people in this... Like today, right now, they would still be setting the stage up and they would still be just now breaking out the electronics. And it's raining outside already.
2: And don't complain. Here's another thing. Don't complain that we moved it inside and we have... All the bands that were going to be on the outs, the side stage, right? The local stage.
0: Do you know how hard it was to make that work?
2: We got them all on the stage and we moved doors open at 12:30. Don't complain. Don't complain.
1: Let me complain. Let me explain to you when I realized humans were not the smartest people. We were flying into Gulfport, Mississippi in a plane and we got close. And the pilot came on and said, ladies and gentlemen, there is an extremely bad storm and fog and lightning, and we are unable to land in Gulfport because of safety issues, and we might crash the plane. So we're gonna fly over to Alabama, Mobile, and get y'all bus, man. That plane, half of them erupted with, I can't believe this.
2: Shut up, plane people.
1: But so it's like this could kill you.
0: Okay,
1: and
0: literally.
1: You're like, just land the plane.
0: The one comment to the guy that I replied to, I was like, we genuinely study the weather. Not only do we become concert host.
1: Yeah.
2: We're concert weathermen.
0: But we also have to pay attention to the weather. And we're not, you know, we're not on the other side of interstate. We are right where the wind is.
2: Dina, you got me going this morning.
0: I
2: made the mistake of just checking our DMs.
0: Oh,
2: I'm
0: going to
2: read this. I'm going to read this one DM.
0: Okay.
2: And then I'm going to explain.
0: Is there a question in it, or is it just somebody's opinion?
2: It's a question / opinion, whatever.
0: Is it worth writing down? Because we will have Brian in here to answer all of the questions at like 8 a.m.
1: Are you ready? Jump in the DM.
2: Okay. You ready?
0: Yeah.
2: Says, if we have pit passes and now that we're inside, can we sit in seats instead as if we are a general admission? Well, if you didn't have seats in the pit outside, you're not going to have seats in a pit inside. So I guess you know the answer to that question.
0: Yeah, that's kind of a rhetorical question. We don't allow seating in the pit. The pit was standing room only.
2: All right.
0: Is always standing room only.
2: Another person. Can you clarify the seating situation? No, I can't.
0: Well,
2: I won't be able to. 8 a.m.
0: 8 a.m.
2: Yeah. Do we have seats or do we stand?
0: 8 a.m.
2: I don't know. Stand.
0: 8 a.m.
2: Stand.
1: Hail Foreskin said hello.
2: What?
0: Hello.
1: That was it. Said hello.
2: Haley Forehand? I thought you said Foreskin.
1: Oh, sorry.
0: I thought you said Foreskin. You did say Foreskin.
1: I did. It was a Floridian slip.
0: That may be your maiden name. You never know. Went from Foreskin to Forehand.
2: All right. Hey, you ready? You ready for this?
0: Hello, Haley.
2: Oh, my God. Oh, my God. You ready for this?
0: Yeah. Let's get it.
2: Also, can there be porta potties unlocked outside while we wait?
1: How small is your bladder? You got bladder control problems. Where depends.
2: Hey, I've got bladder control problems.
1: I pee more than any man
2: that I know.
0: Huh? If I jump on a trampoline, I got to pee. I'll pee myself.
1: Yeah. If you go boop.

0: I'm peeing.
1: You know what? Just get there a little bit early. It's going to be raining.
2: My God.
1: And I don't know. Well, if you have questions, well, I think we honestly have enough questions.
0: Yeah.
1: And Brian will be in here at 8 a.m. and we'll try to get everything sorted out. Do we know how it's exactly going to go yet? No, we're going to find out when you guys find out. So all the comments, hey, all I'm the opinions, gonna, hey, all the right, mad no, people,
2: gonna
1: get over it.
2: I'm going to settle this right now.
1: Oh, at least you have a concert and you're not losing out on money.
0: That's true.
2: Listen to me closely.
0: Here we go.
2: If you won free tickets to CPR Fest from us.
1: Oh, I seen somebody giving them away. Oh. They're no longer going because it's no longer outside.
0: Oh.
1: Yeah, I seen that.
2: Don't say that.
1: And you know what
2: don't
1: they were,
2: tell me
1: do you know,
2: I'm going
1: you know
2: to erupt.
1: Doing? Do you know what they were doing?
2: What?
1: They were selling them in Marketplace.
0: Oh, my God. You want to hear something? We got a DM the other day. We got a DM. Hey, we wanted to go but can't. I was wondering, maybe you want to buy my tickets back and give them away on the air. I don't think you understand how this works.
2: Wait. Number one.
1: I hope you get the biggest cramp in your life at 3 a.m. on the best night of sleep you've ever had.
2: I hope you get screwed on that transaction. I hope somebody gives you fake money.
1: No, that's absolutely ridiculous.
0: Hey, I won tickets.
1: You want to buy them back?
0: I wondered if you wanted to buy them back from me so you can give them away to somebody else.
2: No.
0: What kind of cheap-ass
1: system?
0: Yeah, ladies
1: system? And gentlemen, if Listen. You're buying tickets from somebody, if you look at the top and it doesn't show a price, it says comp. Just
2: yeah,
1: like,
2: you
1: so
2: ain't
1: can
2: paying
1: I,
2: for it.
1: Yeah, can I be like, can I just go ahead and have these?
2: Yeah. All right, so let me.
1: Because yours were obviously free.
2: Dina has been the politically correct one of the show, and she's gotten somebody from the Coliseum.
1: I try to make everybody happy.
2: She's got somebody from the Coliseum coming in at 8 o'clock, less than about 45 minutes away, that will give you all the answers to any question you possibly could ask about CPR Fest. Now.
0: Just real quick, can you not like put it on us, though? Like,
2: No. What do you mean?
0: When people walk up and they're like, why did you make it inside?
2: Okay, I'm going to blast them. You ready?
0: I didn't make it inside.
2: This is going to be me.
1: I was reading
2: this
1: the text.
2: This is all going to be on me right now. I want you to listen very closely. If you have complaints about our biggest CPR Fest 22 that's happening tomorrow inside,
1: Question. This was one that was on our TikTok because I posted the video of like the new time so everybody would kind of be up to date because not everybody has Facebook.
0: That's right.
1: Why is it CPR Fest 22 when it started in like 1996 or 97?
2: Yeah. Shut up! There's been 22 CPR Fest, all right? If you cannot stand or you cannot, if your problem is you bought tickets to the pit pass where you're in the pit and now that the pit is moving inside, you can't stand where you're going to stand anyway, don't go! Don't go. I don't care. Don't go. Don't listen to us. Don't go. Don't complain. If you got complaints about what's going to be the biggest badass CPR Fest 22, don't go. I don't care. You don't have to experience it.
1: I care a little bit.
2: Because I'm telling you.
0: I don't want to see you.
2: I'm telling you.
1: Well, I also don't want to hear complaints. So.
2: I'm telling you, Dina.
1: It's a double-edged sword.
2: I know the ticket sales for this, and I'm telling you, it's gonna be a party. Shut up about the weather. We can't control that.
1: The thing about it is you got to keep in mind our safety, the musician's safety, your safety is our top priority. If we could keep it outside and everybody, you know, if somebody out there would be they'd be complaining about the heat and the sun.
2: Somebody
1: and
2: complained sunburn. About your sneezing fit, Dina.
1: Oh, I don't care. They didn't send a bless you.
0: It was the Doritos.
2: Emily Sugar
0: Booger.
2: The
0: Dorito dust.
2: Emily Sugar.
1: I'm sorry. I sneeze like a cat. Guys, if you haven't learned that about me yet, write it down. Why is it all complaints today?
2: All right. Well, I'll tell you what. This is all I'm going to say about it.
1: I don't have.
0: Dan's got a stupid Hawaiian shirt on.
1: Dan, what? You're not in Hawaii.
2: Dan,
0: you're on vacation
2: Dan,
0: every day?
2: You have a badass. You have a badass shirt. If anybody complains about that shirt, I'm just. Today,
1: are
2: you
1: there
2: will
1: any
2: rage
1: questions
2: me.
1: That I think he's here? And
2: what
1: so
2: do you mean?
1: Are there?
2: He's not here
1: I
2: already.
1: I think he may be here. I think he came early.
2: Is he parked in the back?
1: Are there any questions that are legit that need to be like?
2: Yeah, DM us any question you have about CPR Fest, and then the calm collect
1: DM the
2: one.
1: Complaints.
2: Oh no! I will deal with the complaints today.
1: I'm not the complaint factory.
2: All right. Yeah.
0: I'm the complimentary
1: I'm see if he's
0: factory.
1: Actually here. He may be just messing with me.
0: Oh, you're going? That's nice.
1: Yeah.
0: Hope to see you there. I'll be the Walmart greeter of the CPR Fest.
1: People hate the Walmart greeters.
0: They do.

0: guarantee
1: that's the majority.
0: Here's what I know about you, sir. I can tell you that you wouldn't be the type of person to take free tickets and try to sell them on the internet, right?
2: Oh, that's good.
3: Heck no. If I couldn't go out and give them away, but heck no, I wouldn't sell them.
0: Exactly.
1: And what a nice guy.
0: And if you couldn't, if you went to the show and it was inside because it was going to be outside, but there was going to be tornadoes and stuff, you would be okay and not complaining about it, correct?
3: I think I'll be okay with that. Oh, yeah.
0: All right. Thank you, sir. See? Yeah. The average CPR, our average CPR listeners, they're great people. But I'm going to get the ones that got to come. Today, you do not want to mess with me in terms of complaints.
1: Oh. Does not work well in the complaint department.
0: Because if we can't explain it, or if I find you on the internet trying to sell your comp tickets that say comp, and you're trying to sell them for $150, I'm going to find you. I'm going to make your life hell. That's all I'm going to say. You don't do that to CPR Fest.
1: You know our friend
2: You're
1: Thomas.
2: You're making my life hell at this point. I feel like I'm getting bitched.
0: Good. You know what, Thomas?
2: I'm exhausted here, okay?
1: Our friend Thomas said, bro, you're scaring people.
2: Yeah, you got to calm down.
0: All right. 97.9
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0: and we're in for it.
1: People are concerned about you, man.
0: No, they're worried.
2: I think they're concerned you may have a heart attack.
1: Yeah,
2: no, to be honest, that's exactly
1: what
2: you could have a stroke, and we don't need that. Yeah. We need you to calm down.
1: They're like, he's making his cholesterol rise. That's what somebody's
2: making mine rise.
0: One day until CPR Fest 22, which is moved inside at the world famous Coliseum. Now, Dina,
2: yes.
0: You want to introduce our guest while I get the music ready? Because hold on.
2: I would like them to introduce themselves.
0: I got to get his music ready.
3: We can still go all night. We just want to hang out, listen.
0: Hold on.
3: And
2: you're not ready for the rapid fire of questions?
0: Are you ready this morning?
3: No, y'all told everybody 8 a.m.
2: Okay. You know what?
0: Yeah, but
2: should we do it at 8 a.m.? We go live at 8 a.m. too.
0: Oh. Well, I mean, it's up to you.
3: Yeah. We'll do it today, and we'll sit in and listen and
2: answer to the best of your abilities. Can I go ahead and ask one question?
0: Just one. You know,
2: we'll re-ask it.
1: This is like opening a Christmas present
2: before
1: Christmas.
2: Yeah, this is just kind of like opening a little teaser.
3: Okay.
2: Are you allowed to bring blankets in?
3: No.
2: There we go. First question, we'll re-ask it at 8 a.m.
1: What do you think? This is Cinemark? CPR Fest.
2: I mean, technically, you're going to go look at what could possibly be a big screen.
3: No blankets.
2: No blankets. Okay.
0: No blankets.
2: So there's our first question.
0: Okay. Will you answer any stupid question? Just stupid question that you can think of. Just go ahead and get it out of the way right now. Give me a stupid question that you can.
2: I think the blanket one was pretty.
0: The blanket, yeah.
3: Sometimes, you know, people, can I bring in my dog?

0: dog, you know.
1: I was thinking about bringing Pup up, but no.
2: I told him no the last two shows.
1: Yeah, he told me no. So
2: Pup gets a little feisty.
1: Yeah,
2: don't need a bite accident.
1: What?
3: Can I tell them what you guys do, or at least what you do as far as the bands?
0: Yeah,
3: and a lot of people are like, you know, hey, we're going to go to a concert and see the bands. And Dina mentioned it. There's the stage. They've got to build the stage. They've got tractor trailers full of electronic equipment, speakers, wires. And on top of that, this fine gentleman has the great job of taking 11 bands in a period of time to get them on and off stage, when they're going on, how they're going. That has got to be chaotic. But you are all cool, calm, and collected, yeah. And it's all about the fans having a great experience.
1: I've never seen him lose cool.
3: Yeah, it is
1: amazing. He always has those blue blocker sunglasses.
0: It's for the bands. It's for everybody to have, the best memorable experience. You know, buy a ticket, come see your favorite bands, and that's a lasting memory.
1: Yeah.
0: That's personal for me. Going to see my first band when I was like 5 years old in the mm-hmm. Coliseum.
1: Yeah.
0: In 1978.
1: Oh.
0: So, and it started there.
1: So you've been doing it for how many years?
0: At the Coliseum?
1: Yeah.
0: I've been there since 2019.
1: Okay.
0: I can't add that up right now.
1: Yeah.
3: You think you have questions about going to a show? Think about the questions all the bands and managers and all those guys have about, and then you're bombarded with that. It's like, yeah and then okay. Having to, I couldn't imagine.
0: I love it though.
1: Somebody asked a question. I'm just going to go ahead and ask this early. Well, since we're going to be moving inside.
3: I like that voice.
1: You know, there's a line at the door. Are you going to leave any of the porta potties unlocked so I can? I'm like, well, no, why don't you just wait until you get in? There's $1 million restrooms around. Yeah, I don't know.
0: Yeah.
4: No, we won't have any portalettes downstairs, but the lines will be significantly shorter with our new security system.
1: Yes.
4: We'll also have both entrances open, south and north, rather than just the festival entrance. Wow. So it'll be a quicker entry for everyone.
3: So they got logistics taken care of.
1: This is going to be
3: good. They are people movers.
1: So in about 20 minutes, because it's 7:40 now, in 20 minutes, every possible question that you could ask the Coliseum about CPR Fest 22 is going to be answered. We've got a lot of surprises. Right, Dee?
2: I'm still writing. I'm going to have carpal tunnel by the end of this.
1: All right. I can't
3: get it done.
1: Wow. Yeah. All right. Greta Van Fleet, CPR.

0: Looks like Greta Van Fleet has broken up or not touring anymore.
1: I seen that. I seen that yesterday.
0: Talked about that. CPR in about 15 minutes. Our friends from the Coliseum are going to be here to answer all your questions because CPR Fest is one day away inside the Coliseum.
1: And if you've been under a rock, or you're just getting into town, you've been in a coma, you're waking up, I don't know what's going on.
2: You know, the thing is,
1: but
2: though,
1: it's moved inside.
2: If we had it outside, if we did. And it was storm. People would be asking questions.
3: Why didn't you move it inside?
2: What if we get struck by lightning? You know, it would be ridiculous. No umbrellas inside the Coliseum, by the way. Also, no plastic cups.
0: They're going to answer every question.
2: Oh, okay.
1: No umbrellas. We'll go ahead and just do a couple. We no blankets. No umbrellas.
2: No.
0: Yeah. No condoms.
1: Oh.
0: No condoms.
1: You're the condom checker?
4: No kittens.
1: No kittens?
2: Okay, bringing a kitten.
1: Somebody, no pets allowed.
0: You mean to tell me somebody would bring a kitten if we didn't tell them?
4: There's an exception for honey badgers, but that's it.
1: I happen to own one.
2: I'm
1: You've
2: just
1: met
2: saying.
1: It. His name is Tic Tac.
2: I saw a bearded dragon at a couple of shows.
0: Yeah,
2: I'm just saying.
0: That's true.
2: Somebody
0: has a habit of sneaking through security, a
1: is
0: bearded
1: it their
0: dragon.
1: CNI mm-hmm. bearded dragon?
0: With that new security wand, they don't wand you anymore, right?
1: I did see a couple people get wanded, but I'm not sure what the circumstances were.
4: If it sets off.
1: Okay.
4: Kaylin can explain
1: you
4: it.
1: Get, move so. That. Grab that mic, girl. Don't be scared of it.
5: If it sets the metal detector off, we look for mass metal. You'll get wanded.
1: Okay.
0: Oh.
1: So if you have any piercings in areas, you may be subject to a wand.
0: And let's get something straight. I know there are people out there that think they can keister in things. We've seen it.
2: Oh. I personally
1: have witnessed.
2: I
0: personally have witnessed keistering. And Dina witnessed at Crawfish somebody throwing a cooler.
1: Oh, no, they didn't throw it.
0: They just handed it over the fence.
1: No, they didn't even hand it. They just set it on the fence.
0: Oh.
1: Like walked in, and we seen them about 20 minutes later walk up and go get it. And we were like, what in the hell just happened?
0: And Dina has sworn up and down.
1: I'm taking everybody's cool.
0: She will not. She
1: but
0: will
1: we're
0: narc
1: inside
0: you
1: now.
0: Out. Yeah, she
1: we're
0: will
1: inside.
0: Narc you out if you try to
1: sure will.
0: Sneak in anything. Crazy. CPR, good morning.
6: Good morning.
0: Good morning.
6: I heard no umbrellas, right?
0: Yeah, about, Dina doesn't like umbrellas.
6: What about rain suits?
0: What'd you say? Rain suits?
2: Rain suits.
6: Rain suits, yeah, because we're going to be walking from next
1: like
6: door.
1: Like a poncho?
2: Ponchos?
6: Like a poncho or a little rain suit. Like.
0: I mean, just as long as it doesn't have guns, knives, weed, or anything crazy in it, right?

0: It's allowed. I just got a check mark for allowed.
1: All right. Sounds good. Thank you, man.
0: Thank you.
2: I've never heard somebody call it a rain suit.
0: I got a rain suit. You know, I had to be coming from a block away.
2: When I hear rain suit,
3: what is a rain suit?
2: I don't know.
3: Is it just like the jacket? Like the?
0: I know that we had old CPR ponchos. We were going to give them out, but now that we're inside, we're like, hell no. We ain't doing that.
3: Well, I might still. I'm the nicer one of the group.
0: I tell you what, let's get this thing started coming up next and get all these questions out of the way.
2: And then talk about how much fun we're going to have.
0: Dude, you don't
2: tickets
0: understand.
2: Are still available?
0: Yep.
2: You can still get them.
0: All right. Bush on CPR.

0: CPR. Hello.
1: Hey.
2: I was wondering, all the food vendors and everybody you guys usually had outside, are they going to be inside now?
0: You know, I've got to find out. We are going to come, the Coliseum people just walked in, and we're going to talk to them coming up next, and we have every question you could, and we'll bring up your food. Dina, he wants to know if, he wants to know.
3: I can't hear.
0: I know, but I'm just telling you.
3: Relay the message.
0: I'm relaying the message.
3: Okay, I may have an answer.
0: He wants to know about the food vendors that were going to be outside. Are they going to be inside and all that stuff? And we'll make sure you ask that question.
3: Okay, I've jotted it down.
0: You will be our first question, sir. Thank you. We'll be right back.
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0: Okay, it is officially 8 o'clock. We've been waiting for our guest from the Coliseum. Dina, you want to introduce our guest?
1: No, I want them to introduce themselves. Say hey, guys.
2: Hey, this is Brian.
0: This is Brian.
3: Hey, guys, this is Caitlin.
0: Brian and Caitlin from the Coliseum, they run things there. You can't get anything past them. They've been doing this for years, and they've got every answer to every possible question you inmates could possibly

0: ask about CPR Fest 22, which is one day away inside the Coliseum. Are we ready?
1: As ready as we're ever
0: going. All right.
2: Ready.
0: It's time for rapid fire with the Coliseum staff. Dina, go.
3: Okay. Let's see. All right. First question. Is it going to be a free-for-all for general admission seating? Or are people going to be directed in which way to go according to how they get there in line?
1: No. It'll be first come, first serve basis for all the general admission seating.
3: Okay. Next. Is the parking garage going to be open?
1: Absolutely.
3: Food?
1: Levy will have their normal concessions open. They'll be selling things like double smash burgers, smoked sausages, loaded nachos, and then typical snacks.
3: Clear bags?
1: Clear bags are not required yet, but will be in effect June 2nd for Shinedown.
3: Okay. Are they allowed to have a mosh pit?
1: No.
3: Who is going to stop them?
1: Our security.
3: That's literally the question. Yeah. Okay. Next question. How does premium viewing work?
0: Yes.
1: We'll have two platforms built by front of house. That's where the premium viewing platforms will be. It'll come with stools and a couple high boys, which will be first come, first serve. And the rest will be able to stand on the platform and have a great view.
3: Okay. How many times are you going to change the band's times?
2: This new schedule is final.
3: Okay. So there is one update to the band times and it will be final. Okay. So we'll be posting that in here shortly.
2: Yes.
3: Can I still bring in a refillable water bottle?
2: No.
3: Okay.
0: Hell no.
3: Umbrellas?
1: Not allowed.
2: You can bring them up to the lobby entrance, and it's your discretion to leave them there and come back and get it when you leave.
3: Blankets?
2: No.
3: Is Pitt and GA both floor tickets?
1: No. The floor will only be for Pitt access due to the amount we have sold. GA will be in our terrace seating.
0: What's terrace seating? So that's like just the
1: stadium seats.
0: Yeah, okay.
3: Why is there no festival info page? It's 2026.
1: There is. It's on our website, www.mscoastcoliseum.com. It's listed under CPR Fest under our events page. It has all the information you could ever need.
3: If you upgrade to a locker room package, does it allow you floor access?
0: Wait, first of all, what is the locker room package?
3: Hold on, wait, one question at a time. I'm getting to that one also.
0: Right.
3: So if they have GA and they upgrade to the locker room access, does that then get them in the pit?
1: No, it does not. Your access to the locker room will be on the ground floor, but it is before the entrance to the floor. So you will just get everything that comes with your locker room upgrade.
3: Is the bag policy the same as it was outside?
1: Yes. 12 by 12 or smaller, all bags may be subject to search.
3: Can we bring in chairs still?
1: No.
4: Sorry.
3: Ticketmaster. I don't see the upgrade option everyone's posting about.
1: It may be difficult to find on Ticketmaster, but if you go to our website, www.mscoastcoliseum.com, you can find it on our CPR webpage, and it takes you directly to that link.
3: I bought tickets that were GA. And I'm handicapped. If I'm in a wheelchair and I purchased GA and I thought it was going to be outside where I can sit anywhere, can I get into the pit? Because I cannot sit in the seats.
1: No, we have ADA sections on the gray ring on the walk around upstairs. If those run out, we will have another solution.
3: My tickets say GA and pit. Where do I go?
1: You'll be going to pit. Normal GA tickets only say general admission.
3: Are parking passes sold out?
1: No, they are not. We do still have some for sale. You can find those on our website, www.mscoastcoliseum.com.
3: GA was the only option to buy when they first went on sale. Why can't I have floor access?
1: I'm not sure. We had over 1,000 tickets sold. It might have been sold out by the time you got to it.
3: That's the questions I have.
0: Okay.
3: It's a lot of the same questions. So if you go look at the social media, it's a lot of the same questions over and over and over.
0: Are there going to be porta potties?
1: We will upstairs in case you're worried about outside on our concourse. In case you're worried about the bathrooms filling up quickly, we will have some.
0: Yeah. You guys don't have a problem with bad bathrooms. Your bathrooms are pretty good. Dan?
4: Gary said, since we can ask any question, why are gas prices so high?
0: Shut up.
4: Shut up, Gary.
0: Shut up, Gary.
4: Stupid Gary.
0: Shut up, Gary. All right.
3: Okay, so a question on live right now says, can we...

0: leave and come back, since it's a full day event,
1: that's
0: go to our cars like we would if it was outside?
1: That's a good question.
0: No. Are they allowed to go in and out?
2: No, and also if it was outside, we would still have a no reentry policy.
0: How do we sneak in liquor?
2: You don't, preferably.
1: Yeah, she's not messing around. You see how...
0: I'm here to ask the questions.
1: Yeah, just ask the questions.
3: Just be creative.
1: Oh.
0: Off record, yeah.
1: Okay.
3: Right.
1: All right.
0: I don't know. I don't have access to... I'm live right now.
4: Can you bring in vapes?
2: Yes, but we request you do it outside.
4: Okay.
1: What is that locker room section, and what's that all about?
2: So the locker room is a premium upgrade. It's a lounge area that has a lot to you... private bartenders, private bathrooms, complimentary buffet, and just a space to hang out in between the acts while you just need something to do. It's a great area. We have old tickets. All the artists that have been here are on the wall. It's just a great experience.
1: Okay. Go ahead.
3: Aerosmith, Pinball, and Pac-Man also.
1: All right.
0: So Tic Tac could possibly change people to a Pac-Man off instead of Uno?
1: I'm doing Uno. I've
0: so
1: got
0: I guess
1: my
0: if you
1: want to
0: play Uno, you got to purchase a locker room pass.
1: I'm just going to play it in the pit. I'm going to Uno in the pit. We're going to have our own Uno game.
0: How much are the tickets for the lounge?
2: It's $50 on top of your general admission ticket.
0: Wait, there's some controversy. Hold on. Let's see.
1: Uh-oh. Oh. Well, we better not answer that question then.
4: Oh, well, technical difficulties.
2: Let's confirm.
0: If seats are first come, first serve, do we just keep swapping seats with someone if they take hours?
1: Well, so, okay.
0: Like if you get up and you go to the bathroom and you come back in between sets and somebody is now sitting in your seat, is that now technically their seat?
3: Okay.
0: Yeah, it's like playing hot potato with seats.
1: Yeah, I'll poop
0: musical
1: in the seat.
0: Chairs.
1: I'll just poop in the seat. You're just not going to get my seat. You're not going to want it.
4: You know, a Snickers bar will work just as well.
1: Please, oh.
2: Please don't do either of those
1: I'm
2: things.
1: Just kidding.
2: Yeah. Yeah. I don't want to clean that, you know?
1: Yeah. All right, so general admission is seats, right?
2: Yes.
1: But they're not assigned seats.
0: No.
1: So you have how many seats that are... I mean, the whole place is going to be packed anyway, so I'm just curious. First come, first serve. Mm-hmm. So
0: basically, if you get there early, you're going to get the pick of the litter of all the seats that there are.
1: All right, the floor. So we have a pit section when we're outside, and then the rest of that was going to be general admission.
0: Mm-hmm.
1: So now, on the floor, the stage, the entire floor is pit?
3: Yes.
1: We got that many pit passes?
2: We do.
1: Oh.
0: And so I did ask, and I asked this off air before, and maybe you can explain why. So a lot of people are upset that there's, if you go to a typical concert, you have your pit section, and then it's kind of blocked off, and then behind that is GA, right? Yeah. So you guys are not doing that at this concert, and can you tell them why?
2: Yeah, absolutely. So it basically boils down to safety. We can't manage how many people are on the floor, and we have to maintain a certain amount of distance per person. It's around 4 feet per person is the industry standard. Yes. So we could get shut down if we had too many people and didn't.
0: One area. Yeah.
1: Okay.
0: So it's basically, it boils down to safety.
1: Any questions, 228-388-CPR1 or on our TikTok, which is 979-WTF-SHOW. Any other questions on the...
0: No, I would just say if I have asked any questions or I have not asked any questions that you guys may have, like I've went through the Coliseum's Facebook page, I went through our Facebook page, and a lot of you guys are asking the same questions, you're just wording them differently. So I've asked the questions, we've gotten some of the answers, I have it on live, I can post it later, so anybody who wasn't listening. But if you have questions that I haven't asked, feel free to call in or... ask on our live.
1: What time should people get there? Doors open at what? 12:30 still?
2: Mm-hmm.
1: Or is it?
2: 12:30. Music starts at 1.
1: Music starts at 1 and it goes all the way. When stained on, what time? 9:45?
0: Are the lounge tickets only available to be purchased online or can they be purchased at the box office?
2: They would have to be pre-purchased. You could go purchase them at the box office today or tomorrow.
1: And if you buy the tickets at the box office, there's no Ticketmaster fees. We've been promoting that because there was a big issue. And you can get Ticketmaster free tickets. All right, hold on. Let's go to the phones. CPR, good morning.
5: What's up, man? It's Daniel.

0: You said north and south gates are going to be open?
1: Yes, north and south gates are going to be open, yes.
0: So north gate is the one off of Beauvoir, right? That's the one where you,
1: no,
0: you can turn.
1: No. Go ahead and explain.
2: The north gate is going to be the one closest to the convention center. The south gate will be the one facing the water.
1: Got it? Facing the water, the south gate. Yeah.
0: So there's still only one way to come in.
1: No,
0: I got you.
1: No, there's two ways.
2: No, there's
0: two. No, I'm talking about not. There's two ways to get into the Coliseum, but you have to take 90 to get into the parking area.
1: No,
0: right?
1: No.
2: All of our entrance gates for cars will be open.
1: Yeah, all the entrance gates. Yeah. So
0: reason I'm asking is because we're coming from Beauvoir next door, so I can walk out the back gate and walk straight across, right?
1: Yeah, just wear your panties.
3: Okay.
1: CPR. Good morning. CPR.
4: Did that dude say he? I have a question about the premium parking.
1: Okay. Yep. Question about premium parking.
4: If you purchase the premium parking for lot 4, are you guaranteed a spot or will it be moved to another lot?
1: Oh. No,
2: it'll still be in lot 4 and you're absolutely guaranteed a spot.
1: Guaranteed a spot.
4: Okay, perfect. Thank you.
1: That sounds so hot. You're guaranteed a spot. Premium parking.
5: Right, so there's a question, and I'm not really sure how to answer this. So if the place is full and somebody gets there late, are they still going to be allowed in?
2: Oh, absolutely. We won't sell past our building capacity.
5: Yeah.
1: Okay.
5: Can Tic Tac put a grill in the smoking section?
1: No, I am not bringing the grill because we're not moving it inside. I mean, we're not moving it outside. Me and Dina, we're going to have a grill off because she knows that we're going to have some.
5: I mean, technically, it is a smoking section, so you can put a smoker up there, right?
1: No.
5: Oh, I'm getting the glare. Nope.
1: Oh, God.
6: Just bring the George Foreman.
1: Yeah.
5: I can't bring, like, a big green egg?
6: No.
1: Okay.
5: No fun. Isn't that a fun police?
1: All right. So I think we've covered it all. Is there anything that you guys want to bring up?
5: Yeah, is there anything that you guys want to put out there to let the public know?
2: I think I've covered everything on my end.
1: All right. CPR, good morning.
0: So if I won tickets, is there going to be a place that I can stand out back or something and sell them?
3: No, no, you can't.
1: You were about to get me raged. He knew it.
7: He said, if I won tickets, can I sell them?
1: Dan, any other questions?
3: No, I actually, they stopped on Facebook. Everybody,
5: That's what I was saying. I think people are asking the same questions over and over. They're just kind of wording them differently.
3: Yeah.
5: So hopefully we got to each question.
3: You know what? And the best thing about, going to concerts and events, I mean, you're going to have your obvious questions. Sure, check it out on their website. You know, feel free to ask us. But, you know, you'll figure it out when you get there. You know, if you take something and they say you can't have it, all right.
5: You'll bring it back to your car. Don't make Sweatman's job more hard than it needs to be. They're trying to get everybody in. They're trying to get everybody in safely, quickly, out of the weather. So
1: one of the big unregistered questions that we asked was,
5: Can I still bring in my sunblock full of alcohol? That was the question that I got.
1: Can you leave and come back? And the answer is no.
5: Umbrellas, no. Blankets, no. Refillable water bottles, no. Do you still need to bring your chairs in? No. Is the band's time changing again? Yes. But one final time. We're going to post it here shortly.
1: But everything starts at 1 o'clock and doors open at 12:30.
5: Yeah. So get there if you want the better parking. That's my thing, is I like to get in and then get out real quick.
3: And why are we having all these rules, and why is the Coliseum set it up?
5: Safety.
3: So you can have the best
1: time
3: of your life and safety.
1: You had one final thing you wanted to bring up? Looks like you want to say something. No?
6: No.
1: Everything's good?
5: You want to hang out for a minute just in case we get more questions?
6: Yes, we're going to answer all the questions that need to be, you know, answer.
1: Did we cover
5: when it
1: everything?
5: Comes to alcohol, will you have mixed drinks available or will it only be beer?
1: Oh.
2: We will have mixed drinks. We'll have multiple bars open specifically for that.
1: It's going to be fun. All right, CPR.
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0: Okay, I'm just going to let you know, this is a real question. This is making me question the sanity of one of our TikTok fans. But this is a real question.
1: The sanity of one of them? Have you met any of them?
0: Yeah, the bearded fisherman. This is the quote. Is a remote CPR skydiving event possible for TikTok at the Coliseum? Sir, I know you're serious when you ask this question, but no, you can't skydive into CPR Fest 22 one day away inside the Coliseum. The Coliseum has a ceiling. You can't skydive into it. You can't skydive into the parking lot. We will kick you out if we see somebody skydiving. I don't care if you have an American flag. If you skydive into the Coliseum, the police will skydive your ass out to jail, because that would be something you can't do.
1: Okay, so questions coming back in about the food. Some people are just kind of tuning in. What kind of food are you guys going to have?
0: Sneak your own food in.
1: No,
0: just
1: don't
0: kidding.
1: Do that.
0: No.
2: Double smash burgers, sausage, loaded nachos, all your regular snacks on top of all that.
0: All right.
1: And
0: hot dogs.
1: Again, so whenever people come in, there is no assigned seating for general admission.
0: Oh,
2: no assigned seating.

0: I get you to get into the old hockey team locker room or whatever, that that gun, that T-shirt gun? Do y'all have one? Or in your office, do you have a T-shirt gun?
1: Not.
0: Oh. Dina, you're going to have to fold up the T-shirts.
2: Do you have a flamethrower?
3: If a entire rotisserie chicken can fit, can we keister it in?
1: That's between you and the Lord.
3: Let's not get a bone stuck up there. These are legit questions.
0: These people are nuts.
3: Yeah.
0: Okay. What do you want to talk about? You were talking about the backstage, like merchandise. Oh, yeah.
4: Oh, that's a good one. Merchandise.
0: Because I posted a picture of the CPR Fest merch, and then all the artists have merch. Where can you buy artist merch at CPR Fest?
5: The merch will be located in both the north and south lobbies inside the arena.
0: Okay.
5: And even there will be a merch section for the local bands as well.
0: Okay. Because I know we got a lot of local bands. They love to sell merch. Dina?
3: Can I bring in the fan that sits around my neck? Also, can you bring in extra phone chargers, like power banks?
0: Yes.
5: Yeah, power banks are totally fine. And yeah, and with the
3: neck fans, okay. So, like, if you're going through, let's say, what is it, menopause, and you got some hot flashes?
2: Yeah, menopause.
3: A little
2: good
3: fan
2: question,
3: that
2: yeah.
3: sits on your neck is okay.
5: Yes,
2: a lot of menopausal men going to be there.
3: There is, I know. I'm.
0: All right.
2: Hey, can I get into a question? Can we talk about the concert itself and how it's all put together? Is that cool?
3: No, yes. Absolutely. I think it's great to give the people who have never seen, you know, the opportunities that we've gotten to see a little bit of inside information on how that works.
2: So when I went backstage for the first time, I was just shocked. So there's going to be 11 bands. These guys were loading in, and it was just these huge crate after crate, and the guys were, you know, pulling. This stage is huge. I looked under the stage. It was just like all these lights and boxes and crates
3: forklifts,
2: underneath the stage.
3: 18-wheelers.
0: You got a lot of union people?
5: Yes, we do have union for stagehands and riggers and, you know, forklift operators that we use.
2: So you got 11 bands and this huge-ass stage and all the things that go on with it. Who knows where everything goes? Like, who's in charge of going, okay,
3: this band stuff
2: is going here. I mean, there's got to be somebody that, where does all the, not the logistics or the planning?
5: Yeah, that's, you know, between me, the stage managers, you know, we will have, for this show, too, one for the national acts, one for the locals. And so we're getting everybody on, play their set. And we have really fast set changes.
2: Okay. Once it's all set up.
0: So it's going to be like constant music once the music starts. It's not going to be like an hour and a half delay between acts.
5: Well, you're going to have about,
0: 15 minutes.
5: Local bands, 15 minutes. And as we get through later into the evening, there'll be some 20-minute set changes. And then there'll be a 30-minute change before Stain takes the stage at 9:45.
0: Okay.
2: Let me ask you this. So a lot of people are like, why can't you just move it inside? Why can't you just like,
0: well, you did move
2: like
0: it inside.
2: If it is, no, if it's outside, why can't you have it outside and then do it inside? How long does it take to set that stage up? How many men does it take? How many hours just to do the stage?
5: Well, just the outdoor stage, it takes about 14 stagehands to build that. And it will take up to 6 hours to build that out. To build a stage inside the arena is usually 6 to 8 people, and that can take up to 2 hours.
2: Wow.
0: Okay. Have we missed any question, possibly? Any question that you guys were expecting? Go ahead.
2: Yeah,

0: and the tour crew, everybody is wonderful to work with. Everybody's focused because we have about 3 hours to rig all the lighting and sound, get the bands, you know, ready for their sound checks. And so setting chairs,
1: all that stuff.
0: There's just a lot of moving parts that go into this.
2: All so you can have a great experience. And we are so looking forward to tomorrow, CPR Fest.
1: CPR Fest, one day away inside the Coliseum. Thank you guys for coming in and asking, you know, answering all the questions. Dina?
3: So again, during Shinedown, there is going to be a bag change policy.
0: Yes.
3: Can you go ahead and say that again? Of like when that's going to be and what's changing?
4: Yeah, June 2nd, the Coliseum will start to have their clear bag policy. We'll require all bags to be clear and 12 by 12 or smaller.
3: Okay, because that was a question they had gotten, and then I guess they missed.
1: You know that ugly purse that you bring to all the shows?
3: I don't bring any purse in.
1: Yeah, just that ugly purse you always have. Just don't bring it in because it's not clear.
3: Oh.
1: Just saying.
3: Well, you don't bring your ugly purse in either.
1: Oh.
3: Yeah.
1: Are you a little sassy this morning?
3: Maybe a little bit.
1: All right, 827, the WTF Morning Show on CBS.

0: It's the WTF Morning Show, 8:30, one day away from CPR Fest 22 inside the Coliseum. We got to talk about our friends over at Floor Trader.
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3: From the Traffic One Traffic Center, taking a final look, we are working an accident in Gulfport. Highway 605 and John Ross southbound. Expect delays if you're traveling in the area. 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If your AC is struggling now, it's not going to survive the summer. 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From the Traffic One Traffic Center, I'm Patty Steele.
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0: was pretty quick.
1: There's a couple things. Things we got to talk to you about CPR Fest 22 that we didn't cover on the question and answer section. So we'll just do that right now.
2: Yeah.
1: 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It's all digital now.
2: Yeah, everything is cashless. 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
1: Parking
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1: is $10.
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1: Parking is $10.70 on your cashless.
3: So when we say cashless, that means debit cards and credit cards, and all of them are accepted?
4: Yes.
3: So don't be bringing in your Olive Garden gift certificate.
2: Okay. They take Apple Pay.
3: Oh, Apple Pay. Okay.
1: Yeah. Okay. What else did we...
4: I just want to let everybody know, too, is if you have your tickets on your Ticketmaster app, go ahead and make sure they're downloaded and ready to be scanned before you arrive.
2: Yeah, because I agree that, because I've been to a couple concerts where I've lost Wi-Fi or reception. So go ahead and have those. Don't
1: hold
2: the line.
1: They've spent money on this new security system that they don't have to wand you anymore unless they catch, you know.
2: So we have some questions in here about, it was very hot during the Falling in Reverse show.
4: Yes.
2: And a lot of people still, we talked about it multiple times. I called him a lizard for like a solid month straight. A lot of people didn't understand why it was so hot. They thought it was maybe the air conditioner in the Coliseum went out. Will there be air conditioner? And can you explain a little bit why it was like that for Falling in Reverse?
4: Absolutely. The AC will be on and blowing cold. With the situation with Falling in Reverse, it was a requirement.

0: requirement
1: by
0: the tour. And we had to maintain temperatures above 75 degrees.
2: Jesus.
1: Yep.
0: We're monitoring it. And if it dropped to 74, it was a showstopper.
1: Yeah, he would not perform. So, yes, the AC never went out at the Coliseum. It was just a requirement of falling in reverse. It will not be like that at CPR Fest. We will have AC, guys.
3: David asked, have you ever pooped your pants live? I'm not going to answer that question.
4: Could you imagine?
1: I've heard a couple of sharts in here that made me question what was going on with you guys, being honest.
4: But could you imagine, like, us three doing the WTF morning show? If they were like, would y'all mind doing a show for the morning? It's like, yeah, but the temperature has to be 72 at all times. We have to have waters for it. I mean, could you imagine? Yeah. They'd be like, you know what?
3: Get out. The AC works great in the Coliseum,
0: especially when the ice is down.
3: Yeah. We don't have ice down.
0: Right? No, it's gone.
3: Okay. We're not allowed to keister things in. That's between you and the Lord, says Caitlin. All right.
1: So they have a question. After he did that and after working with him, would you guys ever let him come back and perform in Biloxi?
0: Absolutely. It was a fantastic show.
1: It was a great show.
4: Yeah. It sold out, wasn't it?
1: As hot as it was, it was a great show.
3: It'll be 80 degrees next time.
0: We will just push back on that because it was a safety issue. Yeah. And we had meetings with them before the show. And
3: I bet the BO in that room smelled so bad.
1: Yeah, that's what somebody said on live. Can you imagine what he smells like? No. I don't would like to not imagine that.
3: Okay.
1: But to get back to the Coliseum stuff and the show Saturday. So there is one update about the band's times. It has changed slightly. And we'll be getting that information to you. Everything is cashless. Make sure you do not, I mean, carry cash on you if you want to. But debit cards, Apple Pay, that is how you're going to pay for your parking, for your food. If you want upgrades, if you want anything, it's going to have to be with your debit card.
3: What's in the the locker room? What kind of food in the locker room? Do you know?
0: They usually have like quesadillas and chicken fingers.
4: Oh, I like quesadillas and chicken fingers.
5: We're going to have a charcuterie board, some deli meat, some nachos.
1: Fancy.
3: And that's free.
4: Yeah.
3: That's free.
1: Fancy.
3: That's free once you get in there.
5: Yep. It's completely complimentary.
3: Oh, wow. Okay. Shinedown will be at the Coliseum on June 2nd. Yes, you can buy tickets.
1: And yes, you will have to have a clear bag by then.
3: Oh.
0: Then we have 3 days grace coming up.
3: Yep. CPR.

0: Hey, we're on the air, Dina.
1: Yeah, hey. What's up, guys?
0: I think Dan's trying to get a Shine Down autograph.
1: You know what? Because if he doesn't do it, Dan, I got your back.
2: Okay, and it's for Mrs. Dan.
1: It is for Mrs. Dan.
2: She's a huge fan, and, you know, we always did thing when for one of her birthdays, Buck Cherry was there, you know.
1: Yeah.
2: Gosh, we're a bunch. Mm-hmm. But they were like, hey, we're going to. So she got an autographed guitar from them for her birthday, and that was really sweet. And, you know, you just want to make those memorable experiences memorable. We're lucky enough to work in a business like this.
0: So I got a question for you. Somebody on our TikTok goes, how do we upgrade to the locker rooms? Can you explain once again what the locker rooms are?
3: Yeah, absolutely.
0: It's a locker room.
3: It did used to be a locker room, and it got converted to a VIP lounge.
0: It's
3: a lounge area that you can access throughout the night. You'll have private bartenders, private restrooms, and then you'll get a complimentary buffet.
0: I can tell you that the restroom and in this locker room is probably the best restroom I've ever seen. It's really VIP. Wait.
3: It is the coolest male restroom I've ever been in. I've been in many.
1: Now, we had this conversation, so we did a meet and greet with...
0: Somebody. We did a meet and greet, and they brought us in this locker room.
1: Yellow card or somebody.
0: Yeah. I had to pee.
1: A day to remember.
0: I had to pee, and I walked back there, and you walk back, and then you enter this palatial palace of a restroom.
2: Palatial?
1: Oh, I heard about this bathroom.
0: Here.
2: Yeah, I don't even know what that word is, but it sounds fancy.
1: Why is the ladies' bathroom not as cool as the men's?
0: I don't know. I didn't go in the ladies' restroom, but I'm telling you that this restroom, I don't know who made it. I don't know who designed it, but it's like in a multi-million dollar house, and they've got it in this locker room. You did that? You're responsible?
4: The only thing I'm responsible for is the idea for the urinals.
0: Okay. Badass.
1: Okay, excuse me.
0: Because 100% badass, should be in a multi-million dollar home. I could not believe it. I'm like, I walked out there and I went to Dina. I said, Dina, you're not going to believe the restroom.
1: Yeah, I do not identify as a man.
0: Go into the female bathroom. She wasn't going. She didn't need to pee. Dina. You need to see this multi-million dollar bathroom that's in this place, and I don't understand what the hell they did. That's a good job.
4: No, Michelle and Machado Patano were all involved in the whole design and converting that old hockey locker room into the lounge that it is now.
0: Yeah, well, you spent some money on this.
4: A lot of other people.
0: I took pictures of it just because. You know, I just thought it was the coolest
1: inspiration
0: thing.
1: Inspiration for your future house?
0: I'll have it in my house.
2: When a dude takes pictures of a men's public restroom,
0: I'm telling you,
2: that's got to be a badass restroom.
0: Don't make fun of me.
2: I'm not. I'm just saying, that's memorable. Dan, I'm going in.
0: You're going to go in that restroom and you're going to go, holy crap, Tic Tac was right.
2: There was only, and I'm not trying to compare because I don't know, but there was only one restroom that like struck out to me, and it was in, I think, one of the casinos. This is way back, and they had a doorman. He would open the door for you, right? And then inside was another dude wipe your hands after you.
4: Yes.
2: It was crazy.
0: It looks like one of those restrooms, except for it's a palatial palace. And I'm like,
2: I might be hanging out in the restroom.
1: Question.
0: I'm definitely going
1: to
0: be.
1: If somebody won tickets, how can they upgrade to the locker room?
2: They just
1: possible?
2: Have to buy them, don't they?
3: Yeah. You just have to go on to our website, www.mscoastcoliseum.com, and you can purchase a locker room upgrade. All you have to do is show your ticket to get in and then scan your locker room ticket.
2: God. There you go.
1: So that's it. Right. Even if you won tickets somehow. And congratulations if you did, by the way. Thank you for listening. But, yeah, you can still get that locker room upgrade.
0: Okay. So, CPR Fest 22 is tomorrow inside the Coliseum. We've covered every possible question.
1: That's right.
0: We have Shinedown coming on June 2nd. And then we have Five Finger Death Punch, the 20th anniversary tour on October 5th. And then, again, October 23rd, 3 Days Grace, I Prevail, Funeral Portrait, Alien Nation Tour, and more.

0: things to be announced.
1: Didn't you said something about Nonpoint? They dropped a single today?
2: Yeah, they dropped a new single today. It's called Is It, and it's streaming everywhere.
0: Okay.
3: So go check it out, guys.
2: Yeah.
0: All right. Well, thanks for coming in and explaining all the ins and outs. I feel really good about this.
1: Oh, it's going to be awesome, man. Everybody's going to have a great time.
2: I think this is going to be one of the largest CPR fests in my history where we're going to have all 11 bands on one stage.
0: I have a surprise, by the way. My boss told me last night I have a surprise, and we'll do that surprise at between 9 and 9:15. I've got a surprise.
1: I like surprises.
0: For everybody.
1: Ooh, it's Christmas. Yeah.
0: CPR Fest 22, big surprise.
2: Great surprise.
0: Between 9 and 9:15.
4: 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From the Traffic One Traffic Center, I'm Patty Steele.
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0: Dina, I have some sad news.
1: I don't have any sad news. I think you get in where you fit in, baby.
2: So, get in where you fit in. I like that.
0: CPR Fest 22 is one day away inside the Coliseum.
1: You remember the locker room.
0: We were talking about the locker room. I've got some sad news.
1: It's not sad news. It's glorious news.
0: It just came in at 9:04. I've checked with the computer. I've checked with the officials who's checked and called people.
2: A lot of checks happen.
1: There's checks going on right now.
2: There's checks mix.
0: ladies and gentlemen, officially, the locker room for tomorrow's CPR Fest 22 is sold out.
1: That's right.
0: Nothing we can do about it. Whoever got online, went to the Coast Coliseum's website and started pushing buttons, and they just bought.
1: I mean,
0: it's done.
2: By the way, that is the locker room. That's just one area. There are plenty of general admission tickets still available. You can purchase at the box office.
1: Yeah, please. We're not just going to be. I know we said that we'll be hanging out in the locker room as well. So we are excited to see you guys and hang out there. But we won't just be in there. We will be hanging out. We'll be walking through the crowd.
0: Speak for yourself.
1: Well, you have an autograph to sign, sir.
2: Yeah. What?
1: Yeah, somebody in the chat said they would like an autograph poster from all three of us.
0: I think they're talking about Dina, and Dina will take care of the autographs.
1: I'll put a tic-tac squiggly line on there.
2: Oh, somebody said they want their colostomy bag autographed.
1: I can't wait to let Dan do that.
0: Yeah,
1: Dan, if you could sign for me, that'd be great. Yeah,
0: Dan's doing that.
2: Sorry.
0: CPR, good morning.
3: Can I have Dan's autograph?
0: Can you have Dan's autograph? Yes, Dan's autograph.
3: Dan's autograph.
0: $5.95, but he only takes digital, tokens.
2: It comes with a glimpse of Dina's feet.
1: Yeah. $5. That's a $5 added charge for that.
0: What?
3: $595.
0: Oh, yeah. Okay. Thank you. All right. So, we've got it. The lineup is on 97.9 CPR Rocks Facebook page. And locker room sold out. Sorry.
1: Oh, wait. Somebody said they just got two locker room tickets. Is it sold out?
0: It's sold out.
1: It is?
0: She got the last two.
2: Yeah.
0: She was like,
1: okay.
0: Heather Germany is like the one that will go find seats online before anybody else. And she just did.
1: I just found out that apparently these upgraded locker room tickets come with premium locker purchase parking.
0: Oh, you just disconnected apparently. Or did we get banned?
1: No, we got banned.
0: We got banned for what?
1: I don't know.
0: All right, we're going to find out why.
4: Roses are red. I own a laughing hyena. It's the WTF Morning Show with Tic Tac Dan and Dina.

0: 9:15. I was just informed by the box office gurus, the digital people.
1: That's right.
0: There are less than 100 pit passes left to our big event, CPR Fest 22, one day away inside the Coliseum. But Dina, once again, sorry to depress you.
1: Wait, what?
0: We sold out of the locker room.
1: That's okay. I'll be in the locker room. Well, I'll kind of be everywhere.
0: I don't know. I haven't given you a pass yet.
1: I'll be here. I'll be there. I may be on top of the Coliseum.
0: Yeah.
1: Who knows?
0: But I've got you a private bathroom locked away all the way up near
1: the
0: press box.
1: It's the porta potty outside in the rain, isn't
2: it?
1: Yeah,
2: it's a Home Depot bucket.
1: Yeah, I knew it.
2: He did that to me.
1: Leave it to Tic Tac.
3: We got a spot for you in house security.
1: In what? I heard that I was 86. So, guys, I may not even show up tomorrow. Oh, I'm sorry.
0: Well, you know,
1: I may not even be there.
0: I haven't told him about how you keister in alcohol.
1: Well, I don't drink while I'm working, so that's not the truth.
0: So it's for somebody else?
1: I mean, maybe. I think I did have like one.
3: Sips.
1: Yeah, a little sips. Sometimes a big gulp, depending on how much I have to deal with you two.
2: Oh.
0: If I see you with bigger boobs tomorrow, I know that you've
1: keistered. I went and bought an air pump. Just know that.
3: Mm-hmm. It'll just look like a bunch of little fireball bottles.
1: Yep, I have 14 nipples. It's the caps.
3: Yeah.
0: Oh,
1: I did see that. 14. I have seen that.
2: I'm an extra on Star Trek.
0: Can we make sure that Dina walks through that new security system?
1: Please.
0: Yeah.
3: Yes.
1: I will be sure to arm myself. That way I get removed from the premises.
0: We need to wand her.
1: Whoa.
0: Extra wand. Hey,
3: you know. Her image has already been added to the surveillance camera.
0: Oh, yeah.
2: Facial recognition.
0: All right. Are you allowed to ever talk about that? Because I understand. This is what I heard. Here's the rumor. That you guys have the surveillance system that's better than the casinos. It's facial recognition, and that if you had a prom or you had, underage people at a prom in there and somebody went missing, y'all have a system that can zero in 360 degrees through that whole place and find a missing person, just like that. So you do have that.
3: And we just put it in description, clothing color, whether it's male, female.
0: And you're able to, boop, hit a button, and it scans the whole place.
3: Yes, I think that's us every area that the cameras captured them on. So it's...
0: Have y'all ever done tests of that system to see if, like, dress somebody up in a red shirt or whatever and then put them in the crowd and see how long it takes them to, identify
2: a donkey suit?
3: We haven't done nothing like that, but we've done some other things.
0: Yeah, we want to test it out with Dan to make sure.
3: Sure.
2: I got a really common face. I can't tell you how many people come up like, hey man, are you Jeff?
0: If we have Dan wear his Hawaiian shirt like he's doing right now.
2: Oh yeah, big old Hawaii coming in.
0: And then I just have him run in and go among the pit or whatever, and he's hanging out with all these people, you can spot him real quick.
3: Yes.
2: If I'm wearing a Hawaiian shirt, I'm probably
3: spotable. Well, what it does too is, like, there's, been a few cases in the past where we've had patrons that we had to officially ban them from the premises.
0: Oh.
3: So their image is added. If they come back on property, we get instant notifications.
2: Really?
1: I am one of those people.
0: Yeah, Dina, we're trying.
3: Dana's on that list.
1: The day they met me, they were like, nope, this isn't going to work out too well.
0: Mm.
1: Also, people are asking what happened to the live.

0: Okay. So, ladies and gentlemen.
1: We didn't just abruptly leave you guys. We would never do that.
0: Okay. You know how I've said since day one, you got me on this stupid TikTok, and we have a stupid TikTok, and we have inmates in the stupid TikTok. But the stupidest thing about TikTok is they have this stupid AI, and this stupid AI, Dina, let me tell you what happened. Dina, you didn't get us kicked off. Dan said...
1: Well, I think it was a combination.
0: Dan said something about your feet.
2: Yeah.
0: And they thought you were trying to sell body parts, and they banned you.
2: Let's make one thing clear here, guys. I don't have an OnlyFans. I don't have a feet finder. I don't sell underwear. I don't sell used bath water.
0: No.
2: I don't do any of the things.
0: Yeah, you don't keister.
2: I don't do any of the things. I actually hide.
0: But apparently, Dan said something about your feet.
3: Okay. Let me explain myself.
1: Yeah, because Mrs. Dan is listening.
3: She never would have said it if I hadn't have said it. Somebody said, I want Dan's autograph. I said, okay, it comes with a glimpse of Dina's feet. And she goes, it'll cost you $5. But you said that multiple times before.
0: Yeah. So prostitution of feet.
1: That's not allowed.
0: It's not allowed. And we got kicked off stupid TikTok. Yeah. And Dina, are you
3: a pimp? I'm a foot pimp.
2: Yeah.
3: I pimp feet.
2: Yeah, TikTok's really funny.
0: Dina, are you going to appeal it?
2: I did appeal it. We're just waiting for that banana to unfold.
0: Don't say banana.
3: Yeah.
2: See, we got banned for saying banana.
0: You mentioned banana. They think you're talking about penis.
3: I literally had this banana that was so huge.
0: Yeah, you
3: see?
0: And
3: I was like, check out the size of this banana. Yeah. And I held it up to my face.
0: And you said it was an African banana.
3: I did not. Somebody in the comments said that.
0: What you said, what AI heard you say is you have a big penis and it's African. That's what it said.
2: Yep, Dan has a big African penis.
0: So I want everybody to know, Lieutenant Dan got us banned twice. I got us banned once for something. And then Dina's feet got banned.
2: Yeah. Sorry, guys.
3: So I think we all got one.
2: We've all been in trouble.
0: So Dan and the African penis, one major ban. And then Dina with her feet and then the banana.
3: We should have mug shots. Of we holding up
2: every time
3: of why we got banned, you know, banana,
2: so,
3: deck.
2: But back to CPR Fest, less than 100 tickets left for the pit, guys. And the locker room sold out.
4: Yes.
0: All right. Thank you guys for coming in.
2: And I'll be headed to the Coliseum after this.
0: I want
2: to
0: go check it out, too.
2: Okay, yeah, we're going to get some videos for you guys. We know you like to see that sort of stuff.
0: I want to see if the scan works and, you know, you get flagged
2: immediately. I need you to keister this smart bottle.
0: Don't try
2: it. Let's test it.
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11: Tired of endless

0: Got banned again, but I submitted the appeal. We won the appeal because technically I was not selling body parts. Yeah.
1: Get back,
0: and we'll see you guys Monday morning.
2: Get back up. Oh,
0: yeah. We'll be back Monday morning.
2: Are we not
0: live
2: doing
0: like
2: anything
0: do.
2: At the Coast Coliseum?
0: So,
2: CPR Fest 22?
0: If I have somewhere to like set a phone and go live, I wouldn't mind, probably. But I kind of need my phone for videos
2: I'll get you
0: of
2: a rope.
0: The backstage also.
2: Yeah. I'll get you a phone.
0: You going to bring me a phone?
2: Maybe.
0: Okay, well... We have maybe somewhere we can set a phone.
2: Yeah.
0: We'll figure it out.
2: Yeah.
0: I'm going to go to the Coliseum here shortly after we get off of air, and I'm going to get some videos of all the things that you guys want to see. And
2: We need to get a video of that restroom, that $1 million restroom.
0: Well, maybe I can clip
2: sold
0: that
2: out
0: in there
2: section.
0: Somewhere. The, you know, maybe I'll clip it in.
2: Dan, I need you to pick a number between one. Well, let's just do 22. I've got the last pair of tickets to give away right now.
3: Okay.
2: Now, here's the warning. I'm going to tell you right now, if you're caller 22 and you cannot pick up the tickets, don't even call.
3: Yeah.
2: If you're caller 22 and you say,
0: they can't pick them up today?
2: Yeah.
0: Okay.
2: I don't know. I think
0: their offices are not open on weekends. We will not be here.
2: Yeah. General admission, they can pick up tickets today.
3: Okay. Our office closes at 4.
2: But if you're caller
0: 20,
2: if you're caller 22 and you say, well, I just wanted to do a...
0: And if you've won in the last 30 days, you can't win again.
2: Yeah. If you're caller 22 and you have anything negative to say about CPR Fest, why is it inside? I'm hanging up. Okay? Oh. So with that being said, caller 22, you get the absolute final pair of tickets that we're giving away right now to CPR Fest 22, one day away, inside the Coliseum, multi-generation party with every band you can think of. You're going to rock your ass off, caller 22.
0: I don't have much left to rock off.
3: No. Real quick, you said, Dan, I need you to do something before you started.
2: I did?
0: Yeah. What did you need Dan to do?
2: Oh, pick a number, but I already picked it.
0: Yeah.
2: 22.
0: He did, yeah. He picked a number for you, Dan.
2: Yeah.
0: He made your job really
3: it
0: easy.
3: Did. Thanks for
2: so
3: hooking
2: funny.
3: Me up.
2: Caller 1, try back. Caller 2, try back. We'll just hit buttons.
0: You're just going to keep going.
2: Well, yeah.
0: They're lit up.
2: Hey, number 3. I'm sorry, you're not the winner. Number 4. Hello.
4: How you doing?
2: Yeah, call back. Number 5. Hello.
5: Hi.
2: Yeah. Call back.
3: Yeah, they're not.
2: Numbers
0: they're
2: like
0: not happy until they hear 22.
3: Yeah, they already know. Yeah.
2: Number 7. Lucky, you're not the winner. Number 8. You're not the winner. Number 9, you're definitely not the winner.
3: This
2: number
3: sounds like
2: 10,
3: an episode of Sesame Street.
2: You're not the winner.
0: Oh, yeah.
2: Number 11, you're not the winner. Oh, my gosh. Number 12, guess what?
4: Oh.
2: Yeah.
0: Rage bait.
2: Yeah. Number 13.
3: It's getting me.
0: Yeah.
2: Hello.
3: I'm pretty cool in the
2: number
3: gang. But,
2: 14. Hello. Number 15. Hello. Number 16, goodbye. Number 17, hello, goodbye. Number 18, goodbye. Number 19, goodbye. Number 20, goodbye. Number 21, get off the phone.
3: Here we go.
0: Wow.
2: All right. Dan?
0: I can't hear, guys, so you gotta help me out. No, it's okay. I don't need them.
3: Hey, wait.
0: Okay. I trust you guys.
2: Are you ready?
3: Hey. Who is this?
2: I've got to push the button.
3: Oh.
2: You got to say hello.
3: Okay, I'll start with hello. Hello? Hello?
4: Hello.
3: Hey, who is this?
2: Hello?
3: Who is this?
0: Hello?
4: Hello.
0: Hey, who is this?
4: This is Bob.
0: Bob.
2: Hi, Bob. You want to be famous, Bob?
4: Sure, I'd love to be famous.
3: Okay, right. Well, Bob.
2: I got one question before.
3: I had a question, too.
0: Okay,
2: all right,
0: so there's two
2: ahead.
0: Questions.
2: Okay, yes, go
3: first,
2: ahead.
3: First, spell your name backwards now.
4: Bob.
3: B-O-B. Okay.
0: Well,
2: right, Bob, Bob, where are you from?
4: Picayune, Mississippi.
2: All right, Bob, listen to me closely. You have until 4 o'clock today to get to 9471 Three Rivers in Gulfport.
0: Do you think you can make that trip today?
2: Can you make it, Bob?
4: I think I can make it today, yes.
0: Do you think you can or do you know you can?
2: Yeah, Bob, because this...
3: Bob, we need to know. This is important, Bob.
2: The last pair of tickets,
0: and we don't want you speeding in the rain, Bob.
2: Yeah, no, Bob.
4: Bob's at work.
3: Bob's at work.
2: Oh, wait.
4: He's trying to get there.
2: What time do you get off work, Bob?
4: 4.
2: Ooh. Oh, yeah.
3: Ooh,
2: see,
3: that's
2: now
3: close.
2: Now, here's the problem, Bob. I'm sorry.

0: Hey, we're on the air.
1: Oh, hello.
2: Can I have one announcement real quick before we...
0: I've got an announcement.
2: Okay, real quick, let me touch back on this. So we didn't just disappear on TikTok. We

0: we've got to, I got to take the next call because, Bob, you have until 4. I'm sorry.
1: Well, I appreciate it.
0: Thank you, Bob.
2: Thanks, Bob. Poor Bob.
0: CPR, good morning.
2: Feel bad for Bob.
3: To be messed with me there, Tic Tac.
0: Wait, hold on. What's your name, sir?
3: Sean.
0: Sean, where are you from, Sean?
3: I'm right here in Biloxi.
0: All right, Bob, your caller number, Sean, Bob. You're number 23, which means
3: no way.
0: Bob can't make it. That means you've got to go.
3: Darn it. Oh, man.
0: Wait. What do you mean, darn it? Can you not pick up the tickets by 4 o'clock?
3: No, I'm kidding. I was being sarcastic. I could definitely be there.
0: Okay. 9471 Three Rivers, Suite A. You have until 4 to come pick up the last pair of tickets that were given away to CPR Fest 22, which is tomorrow inside the Coliseum.
3: That's no problem.
0: All right. Hold on one second. We got a winner. Dan?
4: All right, Sean.
0: All right. I'll be right back. CPR.
4: Yeah.

0: It is the WTF Morning Show on CPR. Dan's on the phone, you know.
1: You got official business.
2: Got business to take care of.
1: That's right.
0: So,
2: CPR Fest tomorrow.
0: Well, we're recording this right now, but it's going to be playing back on Monday.
1: Monday morning, Dan.
0: So everybody has to, you know, just realize.
1: Yeah. Decipher the two. You know, we're talking about today and Monday morning.
0: No, and we're talking about Mother's Day because Mother's Day is on Sunday, and I've got a new.
1: Do you have big plans? Are you going to go see your mama? Are you going to FaceTime her, Dan? What are you doing for Mrs. Dan?
2: Oh,
1: or what did you do?
2: You know
1: what? What is your plan, and what did you do?
2: Can I tell you? This is no disrespect or anything, and this is, she is a beautiful, wonderful woman. But I got her something nice for the first time when we met.
1: Okay.
2: And she was like, what are you getting me this for?
1: What is this for?
2: She's like, I'm not your mother. Give it to your mother. And I was like,
1: that's kind of true.
2: Oh, that is true. So then when she became my wife, it was like, okay,
1: happy
2: Mother's Day because, you know, you're a great mother to the children. Yeah. And so that made sense.
1: And sometimes our kids are little poop heads and they forget.
2: Yep.
0: Okay. For all the people that forgot.
1: Yeah.
0: You know, I've got a song for you.

0: Okay. All right, that was it.
1: You know what? Nice. You got to raise your kids better if that's what's going on. My kid does my laundry.
2: Oh, really?
1: Yep.
2: That's awesome.
1: Just yesterday, my kid was like, you got anything you need washed? Yeah. Nope, everything's already in there.
0: Do you charge her rent?
1: No.
0: Okay.
1: She pays her all of her own bills, and she'll pay a water bill if I need to.
2: Well, that's pretty good. Yeah. We went out of town. Our kid just took our car and drove it.
0: CPR, good morning.
3: Ask COVID here.
2: Oh, what's up, COVID ass?
3: What's up?

0: Hey, does Dina got any of them wristbands?
1: I haven't gotten a single thing yet besides getting myself banned almost. Yeah.
2: Yeah.
1: Yeah.
3: Why is that, sir?
1: Why are you trying to, what can we work out here? What kind of deal are you looking for?
0: I'm already going. I just wanted to go backstage.
3: I mean, like, what kind of deal can you make?
1: Yeah, what's your offer here?
3: What kind of deal can you make, Dina?
1: Because, you know what? Honestly, I may just sit at home and you can do my job.
3: I mean, listen.
0: Hey. I would love to.
2: Yeah.
3: Like, here's the thing. She doesn't want ass COVID from you.
1: Yeah,
3: so
1: don't
3: what,
1: want that.
3: What could you deliver? What could you deliver to Dina to make it worthwhile for her to get you a wristband?
1: Mm-hmm.
0: Oh, man.
3: Oh.
0: I don't know. Free parking?
1: I'll give you some free parking.
2: Wow.
1: Yeah.
2: He's got the hookup.
3: No, take that back because he'll say, well, Dina promised me free parking.
1: Yeah.
3: Okay. Thank you.
1: Dina can't make anything happen. Dina can barely make Dina happen.
3: See, yeah, Dina always, I gotcha. She plays like she's the innocent one. Oh, but she secretly is. You were in the conversation in Kenny's office
1: about
3: when,
1: what?
3: When he said, you know, Dina's going to run the wristbands.
1: Oh, yeah. Well, it's supposed to be, I get them and then I give them to you guys.
3: Yeah. Oh.
1: Like, I give you one Tic Tac, no, but then you use your one to get like 30 people in an area.
3: Oh, okay.
1: And I don't do that.
3: You're just calling me out.
1: Because I
3: like
1: also
3: that.
1: Stay away from that area.
3: Just call me out like that, you evil.
1: I just stay away, man. Don't make me promises anything. Look, I literally just got a text that says no backstage access.
3: Who said that?
1: Brian. Yeah, like, I get texts for everything that everybody else says.
3: Yeah,
1: I don't promise anybody you're going anywhere.
3: Yeah.
1: I'm barely allowed back there.
2: Yeah, that's
1: hell,
2: true.
1: I may not even be allowed back there. I don't even know yet.
3: We're going to be allowed back there, but you can't sell body
1: parts.
3: So,
1: Brian, quit texting me.
3: Yeah,
1: I know
3: Brian,
1: the rules.
3: Shut up, Brian.
1: Text Tic Tac.
3: Yeah, he doesn't have my number.
1: Oh, I'll give it to him.
3: I dare you.
1: Why? You two are like one and the same.
3: What do you mean?
1: Y'all brothers from other mothers?
3: What are you talking about, Dina?
1: Happy Brother's Day. I mean, almost Mother's Day.
2: There it is.

0: Okay, the WTF Morning Show on CPR. So if you're hearing this on Monday, it's because we recorded this live on Friday.
1: Yeah. Okay, so we record everything from...
2: Look, between today's weather, Friday, today, it's icky outside already.
0: Saturday,
2: well, we got CPR Fest. Sunday is Mother's Day. We got a lot going on this weekend, so you'll be hearing this today, and you'll also be hearing this Monday morning.
0: We've got a dad joke theater right now. Another one of Dan's bits.
1: Here we go.
0: All right. Oh,

0: There we go.
1: Can't stop?
2: No! Do you know where I can find help?
3: Join us again for another Dad Joke Theater.
4: Yeah. Got to be a big Beatles fan.
5: I'm not.
4: No.
5: Mm-mm.
4: That's an album.
0: Monday.
5: I mean, I like the Beatles, but not like
0: so,
5: the band.
4: No, all those. Yeah. Yeah,
0: today on Beatles. Friday, when we're recording this, is No Socks Day. Do you know about that?
5: No.
6: Today is May 8th, No Socks Day. It's the day for your feet to go commando. And that goes double for you men who like to wear socks under your sandals. You know who you are. Dad. For you, every day should be No Socks Day.
5: Uh-huh. Yeah. I agree. Mm-hmm. If you can't wear your socks with your mandals, and those are man sandals, by the way. I call them either mandals or Jerusalem. Damn it, Dan.
4: I know. I can't help my kids hate me.
0: What?
5: What did you just do? He has socks with Crocs.
4: Oh. Yeah, it's bad. And they're white socks, too, with black Crocs.
5: Dan, what are you doing?
4: God.
5: Are you going to Hawaii or not?
4: Did I just give up on life? I think I'm just like, I woke up one morning like, you know what?
5: I'll throw on a Hawaiian shirt and socks with Crocs.
4: I don't even care about me anymore.
5: Wow.
0: If you've ever seen an Amazon pharmacy kiosk, they're going to soon be dispensing same-day Ozempic. That's big news. Well, it's big now, but it'll start getting smaller.
5: Ozempic, you know. I need Ozempic. Anybody got any like black market hookup? I'm real hungry all the time, and I think that's my problem. Like, do you ever, like, tonight's steak night, Friday.
4: It is.
5: Tonight
4: we're going.
5: Yeah, I'm going to go.
4: Yeah.
5: Because I'm ready to have that steak.
0: Oh, yeah.
4: They got a reserve table for us.
5: Again,
0: we're talking about, this is going to be played on Monday
5: morning. I know. I'm sorry you missed steak night.
0: Right now, Monday. It's Friday, and we are recording for Monday.
5: Yes.
0: But we're going to Shriners Steak Night.
5: Yeah, in Biloxi, the Shriners.
0: The Joppa Temple.
5: Yeah. So we're going to have kind of like a pre-CPR Fest dinner together.
4: Yeah, yeah.
5: And I'm looking forward to that. But do you guys like always feel full? Do you eat something and then you get miserably full and then like 20 minutes later you're like, I could go for a snack?
4: Man, we had that pizza yesterday with Ronnie.
5: Yeah.
4: And I was so full. My socks were tight. I couldn't. It was hard to unbutton my shirt. Oh my God! And I was so full. And when I got home, I went right to the pantry. Like, what is the matter with me?
5: That's what I'm saying. Like, you can eat a whole buffet. By the way, Sicily's your blueberry cake, whatever that is, blueberry sweet pizza. Oh my God!
4: I almost went to get another piece.
5: Yeah, order that to go.
4: Mm-hmm.
5: Can we keister that into the Coliseum?
4: I would do it.
5: Like one slice at a time.
4: My whole body's gonna taste it.
5: Why does he smell like blueberries?
0: Oh, God, stop. We're going to have our own keister section.
5: Guys, you are brave, brave, brave souls. The ones that do sneak things in the Coliseum.
0: William, the cop does.
5: Yeah, I don't think I'm that brave, which I think I'm a little bit more known there, so they keep an extra eye on me.
0: You know what he said? He said to me, he goes, you know what I'm going to do?
4: You
0: already saw me keistering in the alcohol and the crawfish. You know what I'm going to do?
4: Here we go.
5: Is there a way to like we can report these people? Because I'm going to start snitching. So unless you're bringing me also something in.
0: So he thought it would make it better or, you know, he goes, well, you know what I'm going to do? I'm going to shave down there. And so I'm going to have a slick keister.
5: Oh.
0: I'm like.
5: I also just shaved down there, but it wasn't a keister.
0: Did you just tell me that you're shaving your junk to keister in alcohol?
5: Oh.
0: I'm like, dude, why do I need to
5: hear
0: that?
5: Wouldn't the bush kind of hide the alcohol?
0: Well, apparently his bush was bushy. And his wife would not allow you more hiding room?
5: No,
0: William the cop had a bushy bush, apparently.
5: Okay.
0: And he was keistering alcohol, but then he thought it would be just the coolest thing to tell me, guess what I'm going to do? I'm going to shave my keister area.
4: Yeah, because when you want to take a shot and go. You shot at tequila?
0: And then, you know, like he made the mistake of telling me after I saw him. After I saw him take Jim Beam or something. He was keistering. He said, here, take a swig of this. I'm like, dude.
5: It's all hot.
0: What are you
5: I'm okay with

0: temperature liquor, but I don't want body temperature liquor.
1: Yeah, that's gross.
2: I'm not drinking when something's been on your junk and it's hairy, and I'm not going to do that.
0: Actually, you know what? I am going to keister something in, and it is going to be that can of Lysol that fits under my boobs, because I'm going to spray everybody.
1: Yeah.
0: No.
1: People, gross.
2: Mm. Brian's going to tell you that, you know, you're in trouble for even thinking about doing that. He likes
0: to punish.
2: Don't worry,
0: I'll wait on the text.
2: Yeah.
0: I got a fat list of rules I can't do, and I must abide by them.
2: Wow.
0: Boo.
2: Well, okay. Well, we're out of here.
0: This is it, guys.
2: Let me just, I just recorded 6 a.m. too, so Dan, you got 6 a.m. 3.
1: Okay.
2: I'm just letting everybody know.
1: I got 6 a.m. 3?
2: I guess.
1: No.
2: And we got the information.
1: What information?
2: The information for the... new information on our Facebook page for the lineup.
0: Oh, the band times. Okay.
2: Yeah. All right. Anything else? We got to cover.
1: We're good.
2: I'll see you guys tomorrow.
0: I'm gonna go get your videos.
2: I'm gonna go backstage. I'm gonna come with you. I don't know
0: if I can handle another like hour of you tic tac. You're gonna get me in trouble somehow before the show even starts.
1: Yeah. I'll see y'all at steak night.
0: I'll see you later tonight, Dan.
1: Yeah.
2: Oh, you two have a thing?
1: No,
0: you're
1: we
0: going
1: all
0: too.
1: Three
0: you
1: do.
0: Said you're going to eat a hamburger.
1: You said you were going, so we were like following suit.
2: I don't know.
0: What do you mean you don't know?
2: Well, I mean, Dina just kind of, she doesn't want to see me. So I might have to skip. I'm not going tomorrow. I got my butt hurt.
0: Your butt hurt?
2: Whatever you want to call it.
0: Well,
2: all right.
0: Don't they make an Alka-Seltzer for that? An Alka-Seltzer?
1: Alka-Seltzer. Alka-Seltzer.
2: Ask COVID.
0: Yeah, well.
2: Hey, do you want to ask COVID?
0: I don't. I want to do is go get these videos for our lovely listeners, and I want to eat a steak dinner, and I want to enjoy the show non-wet tomorrow.
1: Yeah.
0: Non-licensed.
1: Tickets still available, by the way.
2: Once again, we're going to be at the Joppa Temple for the Shriners Steak Night around 5:30.
0: Yeah.
2: And Dina eats like a hog.
0: $25. I do eat like a hog. I love steak.
1: I do love me some steak.
2: Scott Fox and the beautiful...
0: We won't kidnap him today, guys. We are so sorry. I kidnapped Scott Fox.
2: Oh, yeah.
0: And I didn't let him do a show yesterday, but we had major important meetings and pizza.
2: I knew that he wasn't
0: here. But I won't do it again today.
2: When the butt plug, I mean, the butt thing on the seat was here. So.
0: Oh. Yeah, I did kidnap him yesterday. I had to apologize in advance to his fans. But I'll allow you to have access to him today, guys.
2: Okay. All right. Everybody,
1: bye.
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0: CPR rocks.
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The National Weather Service in New Orleans has issued a severe thunderstorm warning for northern Pearl River County in southern Mississippi until 11 a.m. Central Daylight Time. At 10:19 a.m. Central Daylight Time, a severe thunderstorm was located near Crossroads, or 9 miles east of Bogalusa, moving east at 40 miles per hour. Hazard, 60 miles per hour wind gusts and quarter-size hail. Source, radar indicated. Impact, hail damage to vehicles is expected. Expect wind damage to roofs, siding, and trees. Locations impacted include Poplarville and Crossroads. This includes Interstate 59 in Mississippi between mile markers 24 and 42. For your protection, move to an interior room on the lowest floor of a building. To report severe weather, contact your nearest law enforcement agency. They will send a report to the National Weather Service office in New Orleans. Repeating, a severe thunderstorm warning has been issued until 11 a.m. Central Daylight Time for the following county, Pearl River, Mississippi.

another CPR local artist spotlight. Engelbert Humperdinck was born in Ocean Springs in 1988 and continues to be a major influence in the local music scene.

The National Weather Service in Mobile has issued a severe thunderstorm warning for southern Perry County in southeastern Mississippi, northern Stone County in southeastern Mississippi, until 11:30 a.m. Central Daylight Time. At 10:40 a.m. Central Daylight Time, a severe thunderstorm was located near Poplarville, moving east at 40 miles per hour. Hazard, 60 miles per hour in gusts and quarter-size hail. Source, radar indicated. Impact, hail damage to vehicles is expected. Expect wind damage to roofs, siding, and trees. Locations impacted include Wiggins and Perkinston. For your protection, move to an interior room on the lowest floor of a building. Repeating, a severe thunderstorm warning has been issued until 11:30 a.m. Central Daylight Time for the following county: Stone, Mississippi,

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1: Woke up late, got up out of bed. Tried to wash my face, but I couldn't find my head. Yesterday, I lost my complexion. Looking in the mirror at a similar reflection. Pressure's on, the rhythm has begun. I'm cutting against the grain and my sanity is gone. And just when I think my head is gonna blow, I tell myself there is always tomorrow.

The National Weather Service in Mobile has issued a severe thunderstorm warning for southern Perry County in southeastern Mississippi, northern Stone County in southeastern Mississippi until 12:15 p.m. Central Daylight Time. At 11:26 a.m. Central Daylight Time, a severe thunderstorm was located 7 miles east of Poplarville, moving east at 40 miles per hour. Hazard, 60 miles per hour wind gusts and quarter-size hail. Source, radar indicated. Impact, hail damage to vehicles is expected. Expect wind damage to roofs, siding, and trees. Locations impacted include Wiggins. For your protection, move to an interior room on the lowest floor of a building. Repeating, a severe thunderstorm warning has been issued until 12:15 p.m. Central Daylight Time for the following county, Stone, Mississippi.

National Weather Service in New Orleans has issued a severe thunderstorm warning for northeastern Pearl River County in southern Mississippi until noon Central Daylight Time. At 11:29 a.m. Central Daylight Time, a severe thunderstorm was located 7 miles east of Poplarville, moving east at 30 miles per hour. Hazard, 60 miles per hour wind gusts and quarter-size hail. Source, radar indicated. Impact, hail damage to vehicles is expected. Expect wind damage to roofs, siding, and trees. This severe thunderstorm will remain over mainly rural areas of northeastern Pearl River County. This includes Interstate 59 in Mississippi between mile markers 29 and 37. For your protection, move to an interior room on the lowest floor of a building. To report severe weather, contact your nearest law enforcement agency. They will send a report to the National Weather Service office in New Orleans. Repeating, a severe thunderstorm warning has been issued until noon Central Daylight Time for the following county, Pearl River, Mississippi.

0: The National Weather Service in Mobile has issued a severe thunderstorm warning for George County in southeastern Mississippi, northeastern Stone County in southeastern Mississippi, until 12:15 p.m. Central Daylight Time. At 11:35 a.m. Central Daylight Time, a severe thunderstorm was located 16 miles east of Wiggins, moving east at 40 miles per hour. Hazard, 60 miles per hour wind gusts and quarter-size hail. Source, radar indicated. Impact, hail damage to vehicles is expected. Expect wind damage to roofs, siding, and trees. Locations impacted include Lucedale. For your protection, move to an interior room on the lowest floor of a building. Repeating, a severe thunderstorm warning has been issued until 12:15 p.m. Central Daylight Time for the following counties in Mississippi, George and Stone.
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1: 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Opponents argue the new rules are poorly designed because they're not actually tied to nutritional requirements and will just reduce access to food for SNAP recipients. 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
1: The National Weather Service has confirmed several of the tornadoes that touched down in Mississippi on Wednesday. A tornado that started in East Franklin County lasted nearly 59 minutes with a path of over 35 miles. That tornado had peak winds of 137 miles per hour in EF3. A tornado that struck Garden City has also been given an EF3 rating with peak winds of 136 miles per hour and a path that extended over 30 miles. Three tornadoes were confirmed in Walthall County. An EF1 with peak winds of 90 miles per hour that touched down in Smithburg and Pike County. And an EF0 tornado that touched down in Enon and an EF1 in Darbin. Surveys are ongoing.
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6: From the Mississippi Power Weather Center, we're going to move ahead to Sunday, which is Mother's Day. The weather looking a whole lot better for Sunday. Sunshine with a mix of clouds and a slight chance for some afternoon showers. Mother's Day high around 85 degrees. From the Mississippi Power Weather Center, I'm Patty Steele.
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0: The National Weather Service in Mobile has issued a severe thunderstorm warning for northwestern Mobile County in southwestern Alabama, eastern George County in southeastern Mississippi, until 12:45 p.m. Central Daylight Time. At 12:07 p.m. Central Daylight Time, a severe thunderstorm was located 5 miles southeast of Lucedale, moving east at 40 miles per hour. Hazard, 60 miles per hour wind gusts and quarter-size hail. Source, radar indicated. Impact, hail damage to vehicles is expected. Expect wind damage to roofs, siding, and trees. Locations impacted include Saraland, Satsuma, Lucedale, Creola, Chunchula, Gulf Coast, Axis, Sems, I-65 and Alabama 158, and Wilmer. For your protection, move to an interior room on the lowest floor of a building. Repeating, a severe thunderstorm warning has been issued until 12:45 p.m. Central Daylight Time for the following county, George, Mississippi.
1: Love the Hate at 210. 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
2: TGIF.
1: Back at you, buddy. Back at you.
2: Can you draw on some bad omens today?
1: Yeah, let's draw on some bad omens. Sounds good.
2: Thank you.
1: All right, bud. Take care. Have a good weekend.
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0: good. It's Friday.
1: That's right.
0: Oh, yeah, man. Hey, I'd like to hear something old, but it's Friday, and I'm ready to jam up. It's National Beer Day.
1: I hear you.
0: I'd like to hear some toxicity from System of a Down.
1: That sounds good. I'll throw it on for you, my friend.
0: Oh, thank you, man, and you have a good weekend. Oh, thank you, man, and you have a good weekend, man.
1: All right, you too, James. Take care, bud.
0: Oh, yes, sir. Bye, Scott.

0: Stay right here, my brother from another uncle. More CPR is next.
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2: 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Jackson police are looking for suspects in a fatal shooting in the 2000 block of Gates Lane. According to investigators, an individual was driving by and noticed someone lying in the backyard of a residence and called it in. 37-year-old Billy Joe Thedford III had been shot multiple times. His body was found near his home, and witnesses told police they'd heard shots in the area around 1:29 a.m. Anyone with information on the murder is asked to contact Jackson Police or Crime Stoppers. If the information leads to an arrest, you may receive a reward of up to $2,500.
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2: The National Weather Service has confirmed several of the tornadoes that touched down in Mississippi on Wednesday. A tornado that started in East Franklin County lasted nearly 59 minutes with a path of over 35 miles. That tornado had peak winds of 137 miles per hour in EF3. A tornado that struck Garden City has also been given an EF3 rating with peak winds of 136 miles per hour and a path that extended over 30 miles. Three tornadoes were confirmed in Walthall County. An EF1 with peak winds of 90 miles per hour that touched down in Smithburg and Pike County. And an EF0 tornado that touched down in Enon. And an EF1 in Darbin. Surveys are ongoing.
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0: From the Mississippi Power Weather Center, our rain chance at 80% for the rest of today into the overnight hours. Tonight's low around 69 degrees. Tomorrow we do have a slight chance for showers and thunderstorms early with a high for Saturday around 80. From the Mississippi Power Weather Center, I'm Patty Steele.
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0: 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I'll request lunch. Hi, CPR. What's up, Chuck?
1: Happy Fantastic Friday. Happy No Socks Day. Happy Free Trade Day. Happy Give Someone a Cupcake Day. Did Tic Tac or Dan bring you a cupcake?
0: No, and I don't know if I'd trust it, man. They may poison it.
1: Right, right. It's also Boston Cream Pie Day. Have a Coke Day. Provider Day. Child Care Provider Day. And No Bullying Day. Yeah, Tic Tac probably wouldn't have brought you a cupcake because he's always being mean to everybody.
0: He is being mean to everybody all the time. He thinks
1: he's
0: it's cool.
1: In the morning, he's always picking on that guy, Ryan. I don't know why he hates him so bad.
0: Mean is never good, Tic Tac.
1: No.
0: Mean is never nice.
1: No. Birthday-wise, Gary Glitter had that song. They always play football games, that rock and roll whatever song. Dave Roundtree of Blur. Chris Francis, the drummer of Talking Heads. Alex Van Halen, drummer of Van Halen. And Pepper Keenan, he's from Jackson, Mississippi, singer of Corrosion of Conformity and Down. Could you play some Down, Lifer?
0: All right, sounds good, man. That's a good Friday tune.
1: Yes, sir. Get ready for tomorrow.
0: All right, brother. We'll see you out there tomorrow. Chuck?
1: I'll be there. Thank y'all, dude.
0: Take care, bud.
1: Have a good weekend, y'all. Have fun tomorrow. Later.

man, if you like heavy music, man, you need to be checking out Full Metal Jacket on CPR Sunday nights. Great show. All right, let's see. By the way, it's 10 to midnight, Full Metal Jacket every Sunday night. If you're into metal music, you're going to love that show. Got one more request. This is for Kenley, who called in and wanted to hear something from Ashes to New, who, by the way, are going to be playing the show tomorrow night, CPR Fest 22. A little while ago, I accidentally gave out the wrong times for the bands. If you'd like the most up-to-date times, go to the CPR Facebook page, and we've got them posted there. But the doors still open at 12:30. That stays the same. First band still takes the stage at 1 o'clock, and that is Transient. All the homegrown bands are going to play first, and then the national acts after that. Okay? So it's going to be Transient, Envision, Love the Hate, Under Black Sky, and Shallow Side, and then Royal Lynn at 4:15, 0936 at 5:05, Nonpoint at 6:05, From Ashes to New, 7:05, Sleep Theory at 8:15, and Stained at 9:45. That's the updated times. So, Kenley, thanks for calling in the All Request Lunch. Here's From Ashes to New for you, Crazy. Am I-

I'm in Wildwood, y'all. In Gulfport, Mississippi. I'm gonna show y'all how they got the motherfucking drones. Lock the fuck up. Anytime.

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Stabbing Westward on the Scott Fox Super Show. And, man, I tell you, we're all fired up around here. CPR Fest 22 is tomorrow. Doors open at 12:30. We'll be outside the front, the beachside entrance, broadcasting live starting at about, noon, 11:30, noon, something like that. And we'll be out there probably up until 5 or maybe about 4 or 5 p.m. in the afternoon. So if you get there, come by and say hey to us. Everlast, you know the artist Everlast? Well, he's taken like a 10-15 year break from the biz, but he's back now and he's got a brand new tune. I'm going to play it for you right now because I think it's really cool. Good to hear him back on the air too. This is called Stones, new rock from Everlast on the Scott Fox Super Show. Good Friday tune.

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trying to find a message on Facebook that somebody sent to the CPR Facebook page. Can't find it now, but I believe it was from Jimmy that wanted to hear something from Egypt Central. 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So here you go. 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
1: 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I'm looking at
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3: You're listening to Super Talk News. I'm Caleb Saylors. The Golden Triangle Development Link has named a new CEO following the very brief tenure of its former leader. The Economic Development Group's Executive Committee announced that Meryl Fisackerly is the new president and CEO effective immediately. She replaces Ian Vasey, who took over operations in mid-March. The nation's largest public power provider is awarding a total of $350,000 to reduce power bills at 12 Mississippi schools. Education centers in Mississippi join more than 100 of their peers in neighboring states, receiving a share of a $3.3 million pool from the Tennessee Valley Authority. You can find out which schools are receiving funding by heading on over to supertalk.fm.
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7: Straightforward with them. I tell them what the situation is, right? Here we got a last opportunity to play a 3-game series in the regular season, and, we need to go out and do it. And they responded. The calmness, the poise that they played with was a big step forward for us.
3: That was Mississippi State head coach Brian O'Connor. The Bulldogs will look to take the series versus the Tigers tonight with first pitch set for 7:30 p.m. Meanwhile, Ole Miss will host number 9 Texas A&M tonight at 6:30 p.m. and Southern Miss plays at James Madison at 5 p.m. Be sure to keep up with college baseball in Mississippi by heading on over to supertalk.fm. 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

0: not worried about credit. 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
1: From the Mississippi Power Weather Center, clouds for the rest of today. Rain and thunderstorms are expected for the rest of the afternoon into the overnight hours. Tonight's low going to be around 69 degrees. Showers and thunderstorms are likely throughout the day tomorrow, with Saturday's high around 80 degrees. Saturday night, a rain chance down to 50% and an overnight low of 68. From the Mississippi Power Weather Center, I'm Patty Steele.
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Hey, here's the latest from the band, the Architects. This is called Broken Mirror.

97.9 CPR rocks. All right, now time to throw on one of my favorite tunes, old Cindy Lou Who from How the Grinch Stole Christmas is all grown up now, and she's got a hit song on her hands with this one. Here's the Pretty Reckless When I Wake Up.

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0: There are three things you need in your life to be a truly happy person. And those three things are vodka and CPR.
1: Drinking in the daytime is fun.

Jane's addiction on CPR. Scott Fox Super Show. You know, CPR Fest is tomorrow, but then we gear up for Shinedown. Coheed and Cambria and Blackstone Cherry will be at the Coast Coliseum on Tuesday night, June 2nd. Here's the new one from Shinedown. It's probably going to be their 58th number one song, whatever, my 24th, something like that. Safe and Sound, new Shinedown on CPR.

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After Life from Evanescence, Scott Fox Super Show on CPR. We're rolling an hour of CPR, man. Got CPR Fest 22 tomorrow. Everybody's in CPR Fest mode in the building here. We're getting ready, man. We're getting ready. Everything's inside, so if you're thinking about going, don't worry about getting wet tomorrow in the rain. Everything got moved inside the Coliseum. 3 Days Grace will be in town later this year in October with the Alienation Tour.

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Sleep Theory is going to be like our co-headline act tomorrow night. They take the stage at 8:15. Here they are with their latest tune, Words Are Worthless. It's New Rock on CPR.

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2: 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It's Full Metal Jackie. I bring you 2 hours of everything heavy. And this weekend, Scott Vogel from Terror is going to be checking in. Still flying that flag for hardcore the right way. We'll get to music from Creator, the new Terror record, which is called Still Suffer. Music from Judas Priest, Periphery. We've got Josta's weekly pick from The Pit with Jamie Josta of Hatebreed. The Death Clock, brutal pick of the week. New Chaos from the Callous Dow Boys, and so much more. It is 2 hours, no filler, no mercy. That's Full Metal Jackie Radio. 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
3: In the Traffic One Traffic Center, I'm Kyle Curley in Hancock County. Delays westbound on I-10 at the Jordan River overpass just before Highway 603. In Gulfport, heavy congestion northbound 49 from Airport to Community Road. In Goshen, delays westbound Highway 90 at Goshen-Vancleave Road. Hey, don't miss out on the biggest concert party of the year at CPR Fest 22 this Saturday, starring Stained outside on the grounds of the Coast Coliseum. CPR Fest 22 this Saturday at the Coast Coliseum.
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5: You ain't even believe it was possible that you could have a bad credit score with a repo. 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None of that matters. None of that matters. You could have had a car yesterday. Could have had one yesterday. Zero down right now to get a car. You can walk in here and leave in a car. You can walk on our lot, pick the car you want, and sign the paperwork. 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

Incubus saw CPR. Yeah, I played this song earlier during the All Request Lunch, but I'm going to throw it on again. That's just the way it works out sometimes, man. 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
3: In the Traffic One Traffic Center, I'm Kyle Curley in Hancock County. Delays westbound on I-10 at the Jordan River overpass just before Highway 603. In Gulfport, heavy congestion northbound 49 from Airport to Community Road. In Goshen, delays westbound Highway 90 at Goshen-Vancouver Road. Hey, don't miss out on the biggest concert party of the year at CPR Fest 22 this Saturday, starring Stained outside on the grounds of the Coast Coliseum. CPR Fest 22 this Saturday at the Coast Coliseum.

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1: I'm Kelly Bennett for Super Talk Mississippi News. The USDA is introducing new guidelines for SNAP retailers, increasing the focus on staple foods like meat and veggies. Ag Secretary Brooke Rollins announced the changes on Fox's America's Newsroom.
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1: 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Opponents argue the new rules are poorly designed because they're not actually tied to nutritional requirements and will just reduce access to food for SNAP recipients. 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
1: The National Weather Service has confirmed several of the tornadoes that touched down in Mississippi on Wednesday. A tornado that started in East Franklin County lasted nearly 59 minutes with a path of over 35 miles. That tornado had peak winds of 137 miles per hour in EF3. A tornado that struck Garden City has also been given an EF3 rating with peak winds of 136 miles per hour and a path that extended over 30 miles. Three tornadoes were confirmed in Walthall County. An EF1 with peak winds of 90 miles per hour that touched down in Smithburg and Pike County. And an EF0 tornado that touched down in Enon and an EF1 in Darbin. Surveys are ongoing.
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8: From the Mississippi Power Weather Center, as we move into the weekend, tonight we have an 80% chance of overnight showers. Our low around 69 degrees. Tomorrow it is possible we could see some sunshine in the afternoon, but showers and thunderstorms are likely early tomorrow. Saturday's high around 80 degrees. Mostly cloudy overnight Saturday with a 50% chance of rain. And for Mother's Day, we will see some sunshine, a mix of clouds, and a chance for some afternoon rain. From the Mississippi Power Weather Center, I'm Patty Steele.
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0: Return to Dust on CPR. They're out touring. They've got shows coming up in Atlanta at the Masquerade, Chicago, Grand Rapids. 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They're playing festivals like the Download Fest and others. So, man, they are on fire right now. There's Return to Dust on the Scott Fox Super Show. Another band that's always on fire. Here's Beartooth with their new tune, Free.
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Blink 182 on CPR. You know, CPR Fest 22 is tomorrow. Everything got moved inside because of the rain threat, the threat of rain. Watch it end up being a nice day. But anyway, we moved everything inside to be safe. CPR Fest 22. Doors open at 12:30 tomorrow at the Coliseum. First band takes the stage at 1. We're doing all the homegrown bands first, and then the national bands will start at 4:15 p.m. for CPR Fest 22. 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From Ashes to New, we'll take the stage at 7:05 tomorrow night. Here's their latest tune, Drag Me.

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1: In the Traffic One Traffic Center, I'm Kyle Curley. Still seeing some delays eastbound now on I-10 in Hancock County at Highway 603. Gulfport still heavy congestion, 49 northbound from just before airport up through Community Road. In Jackson County, an accident I-10 westbound at the Alabama-Mississippi state line. Join the biggest party of the year tomorrow night at the Mississippi Coast Coliseum at CPR Fest 22, starring Stained. Gates open at 1 o'clock for CPR Fest 22 at the Coast Coliseum.
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0: Okay, so try this. 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
2: In the Traffic One Traffic Center, I'm Kyle Curley in Hancock County. Delays due to an accident eastbound on I-10. They're just before the Diamond Head exit. Also, Gulfport, heavy congestion northbound 49 from Polk Street up through Community Road. In Jackson County, still dealing with an accident. I-10 westbound at the Mississippi-Alabama state line. 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
4: You're listening to Super Talk News. I'm Caleb Saylor. The Golden Triangle Development Link has named a new CEO following the very brief tenure of its former leader. The Economic Development Group's Executive Committee announced that Meryl Fisackerly is the new president and CEO effective immediately. She replaces Ian Vasey, who took over operations in mid-March. The nation's largest public power provider is awarding a total of $350,000 to reduce power bills at 12 Mississippi schools. Education centers in Mississippi join more than 100 of their peers in neighboring states, receiving a share of a $3.3 million pool from the Tennessee Valley Authority. You can find out which schools are receiving funding by heading on over to supertalk.fm.
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4: The Mississippi State baseball team earned a major win last night, ousting number 6 Auburn 10-3 in Duty Noble Field.
6: Straightforward with them, I tell them what the situation is, right? Here we got a last opportunity to play a 3-game series in the regular season, and, we need to go out and do it. And they responded. The calmness, the poise that they played with was a big step forward for us.
4: That was Mississippi State head coach Brian O'Connor. The Bulldogs will look to take the series versus the Tigers tonight, with first pitch set for 7:30 p.m. Meanwhile, Ole Miss will host number 9 Texas A&M tonight at 6:30 p.m. and Southern Miss plays at James Madison at 5 p.m. Be sure to keep up with college baseball in Mississippi by heading on over to supertalk.fm. 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

0: today. 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
1: From the Mississippi Power Weather Center, tonight an 80% chance of overnight rain, 69 for our low. Showers and thunderstorms are likely throughout the morning and midday hours tomorrow. Saturday's high around 80 degrees. Saturday night, mostly cloudy with a 50% chance of overnight rain and a low of 68. From the Mississippi Power Weather Center, I'm Patty Steele.
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3 Days Grace bringing their Alienation Tour to the Coast Coliseum October 23rd. It's Friday night. It's going to be a good show. 3 Days Grace, I Prevail, and The Funeral Portrait. It's Scott Fox Super Show. Got the CPR Drive at 5 coming up next.

Collective Soul on CPR. It's a drive at 5. All right, I'm going to play a song that I think is a really, really cool new tune from Machine Gun Kelly and Fred Durst. This is called Fix Your Face. It's new rock on the Scott Fox Super Show.

0: In the Traffic One Traffic Center, I'm Kyle Curley in Hancock County. Delays due to an accident eastbound on I-10. They're just before the Diamond Head exit. Also, Gulfport heavy congestion northbound 49 from Polk Street up through Community Road. In Jackson County, still dealing with an accident. I-10 westbound at the Mississippi-Alabama state line. Don't miss the biggest party of the year tomorrow night at the Coast Coliseum. Is CPR Fest 22 starring Stained. 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
2: And the Traffic One Traffic Center in Gulfport. Look for heavy congestion northbound 49 from Airport up through Community Road in Biloxi. Delays Highway 90 at Rodenburg, as well as Highway 67 in D'Iberville at Lickskillet Road. God, in Jackson County, delays westbound at the state line, as well as at Gaucher Van Cleve Road. CPR Fest 22 tomorrow at the Coast Coliseum. 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Gates open at 12:30 for CPR Fest 22.
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4: You're listening to Super Talk News. I'm Caleb Saylor. At least seven tornadoes touched down in Mississippi this week. The National Weather Service confirmed that the tornadoes trekked south Mississippi on Wednesday and Thursday, with the strongest being two EF3s that struck Franklin and Lamar counties. The severe conditions left over a dozen people injured and hundreds of homes damaged. A man accused of shooting at police in Corinth is injured after an exchange of gunfire. The shooting took place when law enforcement responded to a domestic disturbance along West Harris Circle on Friday. The unidentified subject was shot by police after reportedly opening fire first. The subject is said to be in stable condition. This hour of Super Talk News is brought to you by Mama Justice. 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
5: 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Too many lives are lost because someone chose not to wear a seatbelt. That's why law enforcement across Mississippi is increasing patrols and cracking down on violations. If you're not buckled up, you will be stopped and you will be ticketed. No warnings, no excuses, click it or ticket. From all of us at the Mississippi Department of Public Safety, buckle up, Mississippi. 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
4: Mississippians will soon have the chance to hear some of their favorite songs, but performed by the people who wrote them. The Mississippi Songwriters Festival will run in Cleveland from May 15th through 16th. Trisha Walker has the details.
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0: And I've got two old friends of mine coming down from Nashville who have had some major hit songs. One is Ken Hart, who actually grew up in Mississippi, and the other is Brian Kennedy, who's had like three number one hits for Garth Brooks and used to travel with Garth and was his road manager, and he's got a long history in the music business. Both of them great guys, great storytellers. We're going to have a whole lot of fun.
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6: From the Mississippi Power Weather Center, as we move into the weekend, tomorrow we are expecting rain and thunderstorms early with a high for Saturday around 80. Mostly cloudy Saturday overnight with a 50% chance of rain and a low of 68. Sunday is Mother's Day, and we are hopefully going to see some sunshine, a mix of clouds as well, and a chance for some afternoon rain. Sunday's high around 85. From the Mississippi Power Weather Center, I'm Patty Steele.
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An open phone line has been established to call CPR in the event listening to CPR causes you to develop hemorrhoids brought on by CPR. 1-800-COIN.

Yeah, here we go for the 100th time. Hand grenade pins in every line. Throw them up and let something shine. Going out of my f***ing mind. Filthy mouth, no excuse. Fire.

Linkin Park on CPR. That does it for the Super Show. I'm getting out of here. I'll see you tomorrow at CPR Fest, and I'll be broadcasting live right out front the Mississippi Coast Coliseum near the south entrance. Okay, so come by and say hey to us over there. I'm leaving you with a new one from Black Label Society. This is called Name in Blood. It's new rock on CPR. See y'all tomorrow.

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You don't want to miss this next on CPR.

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